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0: Constitution is America's foundational document that every U.S. citizen should know. It establishes rights, responsibilities, and governmental roles. This knowledge isn't just for politicians, but for us as everyday Americans. Citizens need to understand what the Constitution says and what it doesn't say, because it protects our unalienable rights, rights no one can take away or infringe. Without knowledge of our constitutional rights, we'll fail to realize when they are violated.
1: Liberty. It's an American thing. From AmericanThing.org.
2: Partly cloudy skies tonight, 65 below, and on Sunday, Father's Day, clouds will be increasing as showers and thunderstorms develop, especially in the afternoon when an isolated severe storm can't be ruled out. Higher chances off to the west-northwest of Owensboro as it turns breezy and very humid with a high up to 87. Have a great weekend from Eyewitness News, your weather authority. I'm Chief Meteorologist Wayne Hart.

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0: The city of Owensboro has expanded their All-American 4th of July celebration this year. 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

0: Partly cloudy skies tonight, 65 below. And on Sunday, Father's Day, clouds will be increasing as showers and thunderstorms develop, especially in the afternoon when an isolated severe storm can't be ruled out. Higher chances off to the west-northwest of Owensboro as it turns breezy and very humid with a high up to 87. Have a great weekend. From Eyewitness News, your weather authority, I'm Chief Meteorologist Wayne Hart.
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0: partly cloudy skies tonight, 65 below. And on Sunday, Father's Day, clouds will be increasing as showers and thunderstorms develop, especially in the afternoon when an isolated severe storm can't be ruled out. Higher chances off to the west-northwest of Owensboro as it turns breezy and very humid with a high up to 87. Have a great weekend. From Eyewitness News, your weather authority, I'm Chief Meteorologist Wayne Hart.
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1: The H.L. 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The center is located at 801 West 5th Street. A reminder that the Davis County Lions Club Fair in Philpott is July 15th through the 18th. Motocross on the 15th. 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

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This is Floydian Slip, your weekly hour of Pink Floyd. This is show 1575. I'm Craig Bailey. We're devoting the program this week to Floyd sax man Dick Perry, who passed away a month ago at the age of 83. Not an official member of Pink Floyd, but instrumental, pun intended, in the sound of Pink Floyd. Famous for his solos on Wish You Were Here, The Division Bell, and, oh, did we mention Dark Side of the Moon.

0: hour of Pink Floyd every week. You're listening to Floody and Slip, show 1575. I'm Craig Bailey. It's Money, of course. It's taken from Live 8, July 2005. That was the big reunion with Roger Waters, long estranged from the other members of Pink Floyd, all coming together for that charity event back in 2005. On the sax, Dick Perry, guy who played it originally on Dark Side of the Moon, the album. Dick Perry passed away about a month ago, 22nd of May. He was 83 years old. No cause of death was given. We don't know a whole lot about Dick Perry. I think he's sort of shunned the spotlight. I've never heard of an interview with him. I don't think he was much into being a celebrity. He played session work with a lot of different artists, but by far most famous for his work with Pink Floyd and Dark Side of the Moon. He was there during that Live 8 reunion. Wish You Were Here, of course. He was also on The Division Bell, played out live with David Gilmour quite a bit. We're going to devote this week's broadcast to Dick Perry. All of the tracks on this week's broadcast featuring that sax guy, including a number from The Division Bell. It's coming up next.
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0: Did you know that 9 out of 10 Americans are sick of the divisions in our country? 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
1: Cloudy skies tonight, 65 below, and on Sunday, Father's Day, clouds will be increasing as showers and thunderstorms develop, especially in the afternoon when an isolated severe storm can't be ruled out. Higher chances off to the west-northwest of Owensboro as it turns breezy and very humid with a high up to 87. Have a great weekend. From Eyewitness News, your weather authority, I'm Chief Meteorologist Wayne Hart.
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0: music by Pink Floyd every week. This is Floydian Slip, show 1575. I'm Craig Bailey. David Gilmour out live at Gdansk 2008 during the On an Island tour, promoting his solo album. Then I Close My Eyes was the track. Dick Perry on the sax on that track. We're devoting the show this week to sax man Dick Perry, who passed away a month ago at the age of 83. He was also on the Division Bell album. We played you Wearing the Inside Out, featuring Dick Perry. Dick Perry was a friend of David Gilmour's. They knew each other since they were like kids, or close to it. They played in different bands in Cambridge, and when it came to Dark Side of the Moon, David brought Dick into the fold, and he was the sax guy on Dark Side of the Moon, most famously with that roaring solo on Money that we heard at the top of the broadcast. He was also on the Wish You Were Here album, Shine On You Crazy Diamond, also on the Division Bell. Now, at some point in history, he stepped away from music. He became a farrier. That's someone who works on horse feet, you know, putting on horseshoes and stuff like that. He had entirely left the music industry. In fact, he had gone so far as to sell his instruments, his memorabilia of his time with Pink Floyd and other artists that he had worked with. He put it all up for auction, and he had kind of stepped out of the spotlight. David Gilmour brought him back. I think he had to sort of convince him to come back for the Division Bell, and then the Pulse tour that followed the Division Bell. Glad that David was successful with that.
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0: things Pink Floyd. This is Floydian Slip, show 1575. I'm Craig Bailey. That is this week's Slip Up, not Floyd, but something with a connection. We're focusing this week's broadcast on Dick Perry, sax man, who passed away last month at 83. Most famous by far for playing with Pink Floyd, Dark Side of the Moon, Wish You Were Here in particular. But he did play with other artists as well. He played with John Entwistle from The Who, the Bonzo Dog Doodah Band, J.J. Jackson. He was a member of the band Quiver. Rory Gallagher did some work with him as well. And also with a one-man band called Banco de Gaia. We play Banco de Gaia from Big Men Cry, 1997, on the slip-up. This week, Celestine was the track. And yes, that's Dick Perry with all of that sax stuff in there. Toby Marks essentially is Banco de Gaia, which translates into World Bank. He's an electronica artist. He blends in Eastern sounds, some Arabic sounds as well, some dub, ambient elements, interesting stuff. Banco de Gaia, Celestine, this week's Floydian Slip-Up featuring Pink Floyd sax man Dick Perry. There's one Floyd album we have not yet touched on. One of the most famous albums that Dick Perry is known for his work on, talking about Wish You Were Here. We'll do that next.
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2: 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Never argue with a fool. 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

0: Floyd and Slip, your weekly hour of Pink Floyd. This is show 1575. We'll finish it with Shine On You Crazy Diamond, parts 1 through 5 from Wish You Were Here. Dick Perry on the sax. That with Dark Side of the Moon, probably the two most famous contributions he had in the music of Pink Floyd. Dick Perry died a month ago. He was 83. Longtime friend of David Gilmour, who paid tribute to him on social media when he passed. And one of the guys that, you know, we know Roger Waters, we know David Gilmour, we know the guys in the band, but one of these people who, in the circle of the Floyd, really contributed to their sound without necessarily, you know, becoming a household name by any stretch of the matter. Remembering Dick Perry on this week's Floydian Slip. I'm Craig Bailey. You can find us online at floydianslip.com. 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
6: Cloudy skies tonight, 65 below, and on Sunday, Father's Day, clouds will be increasing as showers and thunderstorms develop, especially in the afternoon when an isolated severe storm can't be ruled out. Higher chances off to the west-northwest of Owensboro as it turns breezy and very humid with a high up to 87. Have a great weekend from Eyewitness News, your weather authority. I'm Chief Meteorologist Wayne Hart.

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3: Mainly clear and quiet for our Saturday night. Low temperatures falling down to the mid to upper 60s by daybreak Sunday morning. A good amount of sunshine early for a nice start to our Father's Day Sunday. Highs in the mid to possibly upper 80s. But clouds will increase through the second half of the day. And we're watching for the potential of some strong to severe storms late in the afternoon, early Sunday evening. It could continue after midnight as well. From Eyewitness News, your weather authority, I'm meteorologist Cody Bailey.
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2: Damage caused by tornadoes is devastating and

Mainly clear and quiet for our Saturday night. Low temperatures falling down to the mid to upper 60s by daybreak Sunday morning. A good amount of sunshine early for a nice start to our Father's Day Sunday. Highs in the mid to possibly upper 80s. But clouds will increase through the second half of the day. And we're watching for the potential of some strong to severe storms late in the afternoon, early Sunday evening. It could continue after midnight as well. From Eyewitness News, your weather authority, I'm meteorologist Cody Bailey.

0: worry, though. There's something I want you to have.
1: Oh, it's beautiful. But wait a minute, isn't this...
0: Yeah, yes it is.
1: But I thought the old lady dropped it into the ocean in the end.

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0: This was the best day ever.
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2: 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And

Mainly clear and quiet for our Saturday night. Low temperatures falling down to the mid to upper 60s by daybreak Sunday morning. A good amount of sunshine early for a nice start to our Father's Day Sunday. Highs in the mid to possibly upper 80s, but clouds will increase through the second half of the day, and we're watching for the potential of some strong to severe storms late in the afternoon and early Sunday evening. It could continue after midnight as well. From Eyewitness News, your weather authority, I'm meteorologist Cody Bailey.

0: work day's nearly done, remember to keep us on in the car on the way home. 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

Mainly clear and quiet for our Saturday night. Low temperatures falling down to the mid to upper 60s by daybreak Sunday morning. A good amount of sunshine early for a nice start to our Father's Day Sunday. Highs in the mid to possibly upper 80s, but clouds will increase through the second half of the day, and we're watching for the potential of some strong to severe storms late in the afternoon and early Sunday evening, and could continue after midnight as well. From Eyewitness News, your weather authority, I'm meteorologist Cody Bailey.

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It's variety with a little something, something mixed in. 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

Mainly clear and quiet for our Saturday night. Low temperatures falling down to the mid to upper 60s by daybreak Sunday morning. A good amount of sunshine early for a nice start to our Father's Day Sunday. Highs in the mid to possibly upper 80s. But clouds will increase through the second half of the day. And we're watching for the potential of some strong to severe storms late in the afternoon, early Sunday evening. It could continue after midnight as well. From Eyewitness News, your weather authority, I'm meteorologist Cody Bailey.

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9: You have some dough. 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Well, the good thing is, I have some cheese. 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Pizzas. It's an American thing.

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0: All of you for joining us this evening as we present an incredible array of talent right here on this beautiful stage. Tonight, we have a very special singer-songwriter showcase featuring musicians who are living and working in Music City, USA, honing their musical craft in front of wonderful and appreciative audiences just like you. We're going to introduce to you who you will hear tonight, and I will also allow them to do a short intro in round one of three of our songwriter rounds. Actually, that's round one of four tonight in our songwriter rounds.
2: Are sweeter than candy.
1: In the fall of 2025, NBC's The Voice stars Lauren Anderson and Mackenzie Phipps delivered a soulful rendition of Carrie Underwood's Before He Cheats during The Voice battles, leaving Coach Snoop Dogg with a really tough decision between the two aspiring artists.
0: Both Anderson and Phipps brought their own take to the multi-week chart topper, commanding the stage and even getting Snoop out of his chair, dancing along. Good old voice battle. That is what you all call that. Mackenzie, you performed a song in a completely different way. In your part, you kept yourself to yourself, did your thing, hit some crazy notes. And Lauren, you're a powerhouse. I don't even know where to start with who to choose. That is so 50-50. It's beyond belief. Well done, ladies.
1: Such high praise. I love it. Well, no battle rounds here tonight. These powerhouse women are working in concert to bring us a great Overtones Live show tonight at Nash House. From NBC's The Voice Season 28, we are pleased to present Mackenzie Phipps and Lauren Anderson. Let's give them a great Overtones Live welcome.
0: Mackenzie, you're the closest one to me, so you're sitting in the seat on this end of the stage, so we'll get this musical party started with you. Please introduce yourself to our listening audience, and then introduce your first song we're going to get to hear on Overtones Live this evening.
3: Awesome. Well, hello. Welcome. We are so excited to be here. Thank you all so much for having me and Lauren here tonight. But yeah, my name is Mackenzie Phipps. I was actually originally born and raised in Virginia, and I've been living in Nashville now for almost 3 years, and I've been really getting into songwriting, and this first song I'm actually going to do is a song that's really sentimental to me, and this song is available anywhere you listen to music, but I love playing this for those that may be in this kind of situation and to let them know that there is help out there if they need it. But this one's called Love Me Sober, so it goes like this.

0: so much. That was beautiful.
1: Thank you.
0: My name is Lauren Anderson. Thanks for having me. This is a song that I put out with a friend of mine, Tracy Perrin, last April. I wasn't going to start with it, but this is why I love Writer's Rounds, is it's kind of also about, for anybody who needs a little help, a little reminder to just keep going. Because things will always get better when they're not going well. The seasons will continue to change. And the crazy thing about this song was when I released it with my friend last summer, I was wondering how much longer I should pursue this crazy dream of music. And then we both got in The Voice. So just keep going, you know? This is when seasons change.

0: Thank you. I love that song.
1: I've heard Lauren do that song so many times, and I just love it. Like, because it's the truth. It really is the truth. The Lord has a path for you in whatever you got going on. This is Mackenzie again, for those that may have walked in. My name is Mackenzie Phipps, and this next song is one song that I was really proud of writing. For us independent artists out there, stream numbers mean the world to us, and a lot of these songs that Laura and I are playing, I believe on your side as well, are available anywhere you listen to music.
2: They sure are.
1: Yes. Yeah. And so streaming numbers mean the world to us. So if y'all like what you're hearing, go check it out anywhere you listen to music. But this song right here is actually my most streamed song on Spotify. It's close to 500,000 streams, and I could not be more proud of that. And like I was telling you, I was born in Virginia. I was actually born on the Virginia-West Virginia line. And I kind of pulled a little inspiration from the West Virginia side of things to write this song. It's kind of just your typical trashy trailer park redneck breakup song. So, for all my ladies out there, if your man's doing you wrong and you need a little inspiration, maybe you'll take something from this song. But this one's called Pick Your Poison, and it goes something like this.

0: Girl, I thought you said your voice was tired today.
1: It is, girl.
0: It sure doesn't sound like
1: all
0: it.
1: Of these songs that you are hearing are the lower key versions of what you'll hear online.
0: Well, you sound great.
1: Thank you.
0: My name again is Lauren Anderson. This next one is another one I just put out earlier this year with a friend of mine, Kara Frazier. And she said it best, and I like to repeat it. She says, this song goes out to whoever your favorite narcissist is in your life. This one's called Third Degree.

0: good. And so much sense. Let me get my guitar tune here real quick. We hope everybody out there is having a great time.
1: I'm having a great time. Yeah.
0: Good to share the stage with you again. I know Lauren and I bonded so much when we were out there for our battle.
1: Yeah.
0: And we talked a lot about our fur babies.
1: I know. We missed them so much.
0: Yes, we did. We did. It was a long...
1: Probably a little aggressively. It was good we had each other to like commiserate with.
0: And our family members sending us pictures and videos. And we're like, look what they were doing today.
1: Yeah.
0: But my name is Mackenzie Phipps. And this song that I'm actually going to be doing for you is a song that's actually unreleased at the moment. It's actually going to be coming out kind of later on in the summer. But I usually do shows and stuff with my husband. He is a fantastic singer, songwriter, musician. His name is Shane Begley. And, you know, us musicians, we're like different breeds of people because we try our hardest to make music our full-time job, but with finances in today, sometimes you just got to get another job. And so I don't know about y'all, but I have a very, very hard-working blue-collared man at home. And I wrote this song for all the blue-collared workers out there just to show a little appreciation because I'm very appreciative of my blue-collar man. But this song, like I said, it's going to be...

0: I love the line about his farmer's tan.
1: Yes, that poor man, he's got arms that are as tan as could possibly be, and then he's got the palest legs.
0: Oh, man. Y'all are about to have an anniversary, aren't you?
1: Yes, this Friday is actually our one-year wedding anniversary.
0: I love happy almost anniversary.
1: Yeah.
0: I can't believe you remember that. You know what? Me neither.
1: Yeah.
0: It must be because I love you.
1: Yeah, no, I love you too. Yeah, I got married to my husband in the middle of May, and we went on our honeymoon, and then a week later, I flew out to California for the show and lived in a hotel with a bunch of strangers for 2 months. So it's a... You're not strangers anymore.
0: No, but now we're
1: it's
0: friends.
1: A great way to start marriage, you know what I mean?
0: But it worked out.
1: It did.
0: Worked out. I love that. Okay, so my name again is Lauren Anderson. I'm going to play you guys my latest single that just came out, I don't know, a couple weeks ago maybe? What day is it? I don't know. Thank you. I appreciate that, because every time I play it, I'm like, do I love this song? You know how those songs are sometimes. Yes, and thank you for that, because I wrote this one because, God, you know, especially in the music industry, there's so many people, you just feel like you gotta fake it till you make it, and it just feels exhausting most of the time. And I for one, love to keep it real. I think you do, too. I think that's why we got along. And I just kind of wanted to write a song about the fact that nobody knows what we're doing. Let's all just calm down. One day at a time. This one's called Got It All.

0: out. Sure as hell not me.
1: Oh my gosh, I feel like that's one thing that we have to accept in life is we have to be more graceful of ourselves. Yes, give ourselves more grace.
0: Yes, 100%. We have to move forward with our mistakes and accept that they're just a part of the process, part of life, part of who we are.
1: That was one of my biggest things, you know, when I started in music, one of my biggest, like, insecurities that would set me back is, like, I would be too afraid to try something new or to, like, take that next step in fear of failure. But at the end of the day, if you don't try, then you may not, you know, go up that ladder. And if you do, per se, fail, it's not a fail. It's just a life lesson that you learned, and now you'll improve yourself along the way. So
0: they always say, if you fail, congratulations. Some people didn't even try.
1: Yeah, exactly. Like I said, my name is Mackenzie Phipps, and this song right here is actually my latest single that dropped not last Friday, but the Friday before, May 8th. And a little background about it, because I've had a lot of people ask me about it. So, you know, when I decided to move to Nashville, I have two of the most supportive parents. I mean, my mom is like everything to me. You know, she's believed in me ever since I could even start singing. And when I decided to move to Nashville, they packed up all their stuff and moved with me. And it was a really, really hard thing to do because they've only ever known life in Virginia. And I have my family and my older brother back home. But they believe in me enough that they decided to move down here and help me pursue this crazy, crazy thing called music. And my mom, she says like the darndest things. Like if she wants to tell me anything serious, she's like, Mackenzie, I'm not going to be here forever. And I'm just like, thanks, Mom. Thanks so much for letting me know that. I told her, I was like, why do you say that? And she's like, well, it's true. She's like, I'm not going to be here forever. And so I decided to write a song to kind of show her what I think of when she says that little line of hers to me. And I did put this out a little bit towards Mother's Day just because there may be some people out there that may be missing their mamas and they want to reminisce on some memories with them. But this one's available anywhere you listen to music. It's called Won't Be Here Forever. So you can let me know what you think.

0: concern that.
1: Does that song make her cry?
2: Oh, yeah.
1: Oh, yeah.
2: Yeah, when I sent it to her, she was like, that's so beautiful and sad. And I was like, yeah, I'm planning to put it out kind of near Mother's Day. And she was like, why would you do that? And I was like, because, Mom, there may be people in this world that are not fortunate to have their moms here anymore. So I told her, I said, you know, one thing in my life, you know, this is kind of a blessing and a curse, but I have yet to experience grief. And that's a scary thing because I don't know how I'm going to be able to handle somebody that I care deeply about passing. So that's like the curse in itself. Like, it's a blessing that I have all my loved ones here, but it's like the day they're not, like, how am I going to be? So I told her, I was like, that's why I put this song out, because people may, you know, have Mother's Day come around and they may miss their mom and not want to hear all the per se happy mom songs. Maybe they want to hear a song to reflect. So
1: yeah, I just want to know how you write such good songs without grief.
2: Thank you. It's coming, I guess.
1: Yeah,
2: my inner spirit's preparing me.
1: Well, that was beautiful. I wrote a song, I'm not going to play it, but I wrote a song about my childhood home last year, and my mom still has yet to be able to listen to it. And it's not even about her, it's about the home.
2: Yeah, the home. So, yeah. It's all the memories.
1: Yeah. Again, my name is Lauren Anderson. This next one, I guess, or possibly second to last, well, almost last one. Last one? I don't know.
2: Our last individual.
1: The last individual one I'm going to leave y'all with, is just kind of about whiskey and love.
2: Hell yeah.
1: Or some version of love. And this one, speaking of streaming, is my, I guess, highest streamed one, and it's somewhere over 1.5 million at this point on Spotify. Yeah.
2: You go, girl.
1: I know, it's exciting. I didn't even like pay anybody to promote it. People just must love whiskey and love. Mm-hmm. So, yeah, this one's called Love on the Rocks.

0: guys so much.
1: I feel like I'm Janis Bond.
0: I'm okay with that.
2: I envy your guitar playing.
3: Envy your guitar playing. Stop it.
2: I literally cannot do bar chords to save my life. For those of you, I tell people this all the time. I have small hands. It's probably, you know, hard to really tell how small my hands are up here. But for all my ladies, for those that may not know, the woman's average hand size, like a woman's average ring size is a 7. I am a 3.5.
3: Oh my God.
2: So I know she's laughing over there. Yeah. I'm a 3.5 and my mom is a 2.5.
3: Oh Lord.
2: So yeah. Very small.
3: We need to get you a 3/4 guitar.
2: I know. So I envy the bar chords. The ukulele. That's what I need. When I actually got started playing guitar, I started on a Baby Taylor because they're minute guitars.
3: Oh, yeah.
2: I used to take it like to school when I started guitar and everybody would be like, that's a big ukulele.
3: No.
2: And I was like, it's a small guitar.
3: Yeah.
2: Oh.
3: That's funny.
2: I think we're down to our last song.
3: Yeah.
2: And we thought it'd be fun to do our little battle tune together. For those that didn't know whose team we were on the iconic Snoop D-O-double-G.
3: We wore our
2: we got our chains.
3: Our chains, too. Da, da, da, da, da. Team Snoop. We got another Team Snoop over here, too.
2: Yes. Big bro rap.
3: Yeah.
2: Runner up.
3: Yeah.
2: Killing it. But, yeah, Snoop, he had this song for us to do for our battle, and we had so much fun getting to just arrange it the way we wanted to arrange it, and there were so many different things that we were on the fence about, just with who's singing what, and how are we going to do this, and how are we going to blend it all together, but by golly, we did it, and it was a fire of a performance.
3: There was a moment when we were talking about doing this tonight, I was like, oh, should we get a recording and do the moves, and I was like, no, Lauren, we should not.
2: Your iconic spin.
3: My spin. Yeah.
2: Girl, if I tried to do that, I would have busted my butt on stage and I would have just kept going.
3: It was lucky that I didn't.
2: But yeah, thank y'all so much for coming out and for having us here today.
3: Yeah,
2: it's been so much fun. And this is the song that we did for our battle on The Voice. Y'all can check it out after this on any social media platform, but you get the live version right here, right now.
3: Before he cheats.
2: In a drop key.
3: Yeah.
2: like Ralph said, right now.
3: Yeah.
2: Alrighty, we hope y'all enjoy.

0: Well, this seems like a great place to end this edition of Overtones Live, coming to you from Nash House Southern Spoon and Saloon Show, Listen Locally Tennessee Edition, with guest stars Mackenzie Phipps and Lauren Anderson. Let's give a big round of applause to these wonderful singer-songwriters that are here with us tonight.
1: Also give it up for Jackson, our sound engineer, who has been performing double duties this evening, is our co-host and working sound for us. 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

0: of sunshine early for a nice start to our Father's Day. Highs in the mid to possibly upper 80s, but clouds will increase through the second half of the day, and we're watching for the potential of some strong to severe storms late in the afternoon, early Sunday evening, and could continue after midnight as well. The severe chance should weaken into Sunday night, but showers and storms will still be with us through the nighttime hours, setting up for a little bit of a rainy start to our Monday morning as well. From Eyewitness News, your weather authority, I'm meteorologist Cody Bailey.
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4: 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I'm Rick Jones. If you like twin fiddles, steel guitars, opera stars, along with your gospel music, you will love our program. Now, let's get started. 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Now, I'm here.

out there, everyday man, just an open book where salvation flows. How about that? Timothy Bell on Undiscovered Country. Doug Mathis is here. You can find him at the Troubadour Theater just about every Sunday for the church service there. Here's one called Church in the Country. Doug Mathis on Undiscovered Country. Twin fiddles, steel guitars, and opera stars. We've got them right here.

0: Mathis for you right there. And that's the way they do it out in the country, church in the country, right here on Undiscovered Country. Jonathan Bond is here with this song about Be That One Today. How about you? Will you be that one today? I certainly want to be that one. Jonathan Bond on Undiscovered Country. Come on, Jonathan.
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Jonathan Bond, help me be that one today, right here on Undiscovered Country. Well, if you need a wake-up call, we've got it for you right here. Cindy Reynolds, a wake-up call. The phone is ringing. Pick it up. A wake-up call. 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

0: Cindy Reynolds for you right there. Thank you for the wake-up call. Thank you for the truth. Hey, stay right there because coming up, Kenny Evans, Scotty Inman, Debbie Mills, Steve Bridgman, and Lisa Daggs.
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6: Sunshine early for a nice start to our Father's Day. Highs in the mid to possibly upper 80s, but clouds will increase through the second half of the day, and we're watching for the potential of some strong to severe storms late in the afternoon, early Sunday evening, and could continue after midnight as well. The severe chance should weaken into Sunday night, but showers and storms will still be with us through the nighttime hours, setting up for a little bit of a rainy start to our Monday morning as well. From Eyewitness News, your weather authority, I'm meteorologist Cody Bailey.
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0: Back to the music we go with this one right here. Kenny Evans and Scotty Inman. Jesus isn't done yet.

Kenny Evans, Scotty Inman, Jesus Isn't Done Yet. Debbie Mills from Country to the Cross. 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Twin fiddles, steel guitars, Opry stars, sweet tea, fried chicken, belt buckles, and Bibles. 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

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Steve Bridgman out of Nashville, Tennessee, and one called Called You Back Home. Steve Bridgman on Undiscovered Country. I'm Rick Jones, and we're glad you're here. Pull up a chair, stay a while.

0: Lisa Daggs for you right there. He took the holes for you and me so we can all go free. Stay close because coming up, Bobby Gibson, Marvin Harrell, Cheryl Elaine, and Chancey Williams.
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4: Sunshine early for a nice start to our Father's Day. Highs in the mid to possibly upper 80s, but clouds will increase through the second half of the day, and we're watching for the potential of some strong to severe storms late in the afternoon, early Sunday evening, and could continue after midnight as well. The severe chance should weaken into Sunday night, but showers and storms will still be with us through the nighttime hours, setting up for a little bit of a rainy start to our Monday morning as well. From Eyewitness News, your weather authority, I'm meteorologist Cody Bailey.
0: 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She remembers Bobby Gibson on Undiscovered Country.
5: He's been staying every night down at Chatham Central, third floor, room 345.

Bobby Gibson for you right there. She remembers right here on Undiscovered Country. Marvin Harrell has a song, Mama's Old Chest of Drawers. Mike Owens wrote it. Marvin does the singing on it, does a bang-up job on this one right here. Marvin Harrell, Mama's Old Chest of Drawers.

Marvin Harrell for you right there, Mama's Old Chest of Drawers. Music for the entire family. You'll find it all right here from the back roads to the big old highways and all in between. Cheryl Elaine, a few more hallelujahs. Cheryl Elaine, everybody. There's

Cheryl Elaine for you right there. And we need a few more hallelujahs. Going to bring that big old giant down. Chancey Williams is here with his song about that pearl snap preacher. Chancey Williams, you like a little dobro, you're going to love this right here. Pearl snap preacher.

0: Chancey Williams for you right there. That's pretty simple. A pearl snap preacher. That's the only way to believe. Stay close. Coming up, Ken and Kim Stoll, Victoria Steelman, Shellum Klein, and Tony Cannon compilations, along with a brand new one from Daryl Jordan.
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0: And we'll get back with this one right here for you from Ken and Kim Stoll. It's living proof that God can change a man, a woman, a boy, or a girl. Ken and Kim Stoll.
8: Known throughout the county.

Ann and Kim Stoll for you right there. Living proof that God can change a man. Victoria Steelman's here out of Murfreesboro, Tennessee, and her song about a small town girl just living for Jesus. Victoria Steelman on Undiscovered Country.

Victoria Steelman for you right there. Just a small town girl living for Jesus. How about you? Talking about that, how about Shellum Klein and his song about How About You? Shellum Klein on Undiscovered Country. Come on, Shellum.

Klein for you right there. Happy in the Lord. How about you right here on Undiscovered Country? Twin fiddles, steel guitars, and opera stars. You'll find them all on the program. Thank you so much for stopping by to visit with us. Here's Tony Cannon Compilations. Put your foot on it. Tony Cannon Compilations on Undiscovered Country. Turn it up a little bit.

Tony Cannon compilation for you right there, and put your foot on it right here on Undiscovered Country. Hey, here's a brand new one for you from Daryl Jordan, closing out my portion of the program. His wife wrote it. He sings it, does a great

0: 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Live from Studio Dunlap in Dunlap, Tennessee. So kick back and stay a while. Somebody say amen.
1: Welcome to the Country Revival Countdown. I'm your host, Cody McCarver, and every week we are live from Studio Dunlap in Dunlap, Tennessee. You know, sometimes we spend so much time looking for God in the big moments that we miss Him in the everyday ones. We look for Him in the miracle while He's speaking through a grandmother's prayer. We look for Him in the spotlight while He's working through a tired mama who needs some strength. We look for Him in the answers while He's meeting us in the middle of the questions. This week's countdown is filled with songs about faith that's handed down. People who shaped us, hope that carried us through dark places, and reminders that God remained faithful through every season of life. We're starting with a song that's been stirring hearts for generations. I know it has mine. It's a song our grandparents and our parents sang, and now a new generation is singing it too. So no matter how many years pass, the message never grows old because God never changes. Earlier this year at the Inspirational Country Music Association Awards in Nashville, Tennessee, this artist delivered a beautiful performance with her two daughters and the incredible musician Dennis Agajanian. From the first note to the last, it reminded everyone of something we all need to remember from time to time. Our God is still great. Making its debut at number 10, here is Callie Rose with How Great Thou Art.

You know, after a song like that, it's hard not to stop and think about how great our God is. We see Him in the mountains and the rivers and the changing seasons and in the beauty of His creation all around us. But when He shows up in the people He places in our lives at just the right moment, it's a lot more personal. Also debuting this week at number 9, here's one from yours truly called Only God.

in the countdown. I can't believe that. At number 9, Only God Amazes Me Any More Than You. I thought that was the perfect wedding song, by the way. But moving on, the enemy would love nothing more than for us to believe that our situation is hopeless, that things will never change, and we'll never find our way through. But God's track record says otherwise. He's been bringing light into dark places since the very beginning. At number 8 this week,

has a way of asking questions we never expected to face. Questions about loss, questions about faith, questions that don't always come with easy answers. After losing his mother, this next artist found himself wrestling with some of those very questions. But somewhere along the way, he discovered that God's word wasn't just a book sitting on the shelf. Those words written in red were exactly what he needed for the journey he was walking through. Debuting at number 7, here is Matt Cooper.

This week, our Country with a Calling is a little different. We're spotlighting a song many of you have already heard, but the message behind it simply is too good to pass by. Most people would say that being a mother is one of life's greatest blessings, and it is. But when the days get long, the house gets loud, and the exhaustion feels like it's winning, that blessing can sometimes feel heavy. Yet in the middle of those moments, a child's voice and a simple request can remind us that being needed is a gift. Because one day the toys will be put away, the house will be quiet, and these busy days will be memories we'd give anything if we could relive them. This song for Country with a Calling this week is an American Idol winner, Hannah Harper, singing her original song, String Cheese.

about long after they're gone. But the truth is, God isn't finished yet. There are still lessons to learn, still friendships to build, still heroes waiting to be met. Jumping two spots to number 6, here is Carlisle Wright with Half My Heroes.

We live in a world that is always looking for the next thing, the next opportunity, the next relationship, the next reason to move on. But some of life's greatest blessings are found in staying faithful to the commitments we've already made. Whether it's faith, family, friendships, or marriage, there's something powerful about being able to look back after all those years and say, I still do. Climbing to number 5, here is Ann Wilson and Cole Swindell with Still Do.

growth is a funny thing, especially if you're putting on weight, right? We pray to God to make us stronger, and we pray to God to make us wiser and more faithful. Then we get frustrated when we find ourselves in the middle of a difficult season. But the truth is, most things that grow have to spend a little time in the dirt. Holding strong for the third week at number 4.

Here we are at my favorite portion of the show, and I would like to start by saying thank you to the Inspirational Country Music Association, which is who puts this show on for you every week. And back in April, actually April the 6th at 8 p.m., actually 8:12, I think it was, maybe. I don't remember exact time, but I'm pretty close. They gave out the first Outlaw Gospel Award anybody had ever heard of in Nashville, Tennessee, and I was honored to be the person to win it. So thank you to all the folks that voted for that. Thank you to the folks who are honoring and listening to something called Outlaw Gospel. And I'm going to shut up and move on to our song this week, because I'm going to take you back a bunch of years. One of the greatest songwriters to ever grace Nashville, Tennessee, was a guy named Tom T. Hall. You write a song like Old Dogs and Children and My Watermelon Wine. I mean, what lyrics can top the things that he did? This one especially. This is Tom T. Hall on our Outlaw Gospel segment this week with me and Jesus.

Faith is not tested when everything is going our way. Nope. It's when life gets hard and we still choose to trust God. When we still choose gratitude, when we still praise, because a hallelujah isn't just a word we sing, it's declaring God is still good, God is still faithful, and God is still in control. You know, we got to praise him in the sunshine when we got to praise him in the storm. Moving up two spots this week to number 3, here's Warren P. with Give Me a Hallelujah.

As we get closer to this week's number one song, here's a question for you. When was the last time you got completely still? Wow, that's a really great question. No distractions, no opinions, no running from one thing to the next, just you and God. Sometimes the hardest noise to tune out isn't what's happening around us. It's the fear, the doubt, and the uncertainty happening inside us. But when we finally get quiet enough to listen, God's voice has a way of reminding us exactly where we need to be. Holding strong in number two this week, here's Through the Noise by Colin White.

Well, folks, we've reached the top spot on this week's Country Revival Countdown. This week's show has been filled with songs about the people who shape our lives. Heroes, mothers, friends, family, also known as the people who leave a mark on us long after the moment is past. But before there were lessons they taught us, there were often prayers they prayed for us. Prayers we may never have heard. Prayers offered quietly when nobody else was around. Prayers asking God to protect us and guide us and keep His hand on our lives. And maybe that's why they never really leave us. Our number one song this week on the Country Revival Countdown is My Grandparents Prayed by Miranda.

Well, here we are, the end of the Country Revival Countdown. But just for this week, we'll be back here again next week. And I want to say thank you to the Inspirational Country Music Association, who brings this countdown to us every week. And they use me as a voice. And I have a lot of fun doing it. I really appreciate everybody that listens. And, you know, I want to take just one second to say thank you to the artist. All the artists that are putting out all this great music, new, young, full of life, full of Jesus artists that are putting out all this great music, and the songwriters and the guys that are recording in studios. There's a lot of work goes into these 12 songs that we play every week. So thank you to all you guys out there working hard, and we'll keep playing you on the Country Revival Countdown as long as you keep putting out some great music. And no matter where you are, if you're sitting in your pickup truck, if you're driving to church, if you are at work, no matter where you may be listening to the Country Revival Countdown, I got some advice for you. Keep your eyes to the sky and your spirits high. Always rely on Jesus. Somebody say amen.

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0: sunshine early for a nice start to our Father's Day. Highs in the mid to possibly upper 80s, but clouds will increase through the second half of the day, and we're watching for the potential of some strong to severe storms late in the afternoon, early Sunday evening, and could continue after midnight as well. The severe chance should weaken into Sunday night, but showers and storms will still be with us through the nighttime hours, setting up for a little bit of a rainy start to our Monday morning as well. From Eyewitness News, your weather authority, I'm meteorologist Cody Bailey.
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3: Welcome to Shaped by Faith. I'm Teresa Rowe, where we shape our bodies and hearts for God's purposes. I have two amazing ladies on Shaped by Faith today. First one is Brandy Harris. She's a wife, a mother, a grandmother, which I can't believe that, Brandy, senior leader of Kentucky Revival Hub, alongside with her husband, Tripp. She is so passionate about sharing the hope of Jesus Christ and seeing lives transformed through revival, healing, and freedom. Also joining us today is April Hollifield. She is a passionate revivalist, next generation prophetic voice with a heart for seeing people encounter Jesus and experience lasting freedom. April ministers with a strong message of hope, reconciliation, and transformation through Christ Jesus. Amen. Woo! Glad you ladies are here today.
4: Yay, we're so glad to be here.
5: Amen.
3: Thank you both. Brandy, I'm going to start with you before we get started about the revival and information about that. Why don't you share with us who you are, maybe your background, anything you want to share?
4: Well, I grew up in a really small town. There wasn't much to do there. I am a boy mama. I'm a wife and a BB to a bunch of grandbabies, and I love my life today. It didn't always start out that way. You know, God rescued me in 2007 in jail cell, stood in front of me with great love, and it changed everything. So Jeremiah 29:11 is a powerful verse for my life, where he says, I have plans to give you a great hope and a great future and not to harm you. I understand that very greatly today. And I'm so, so thankful because he rescued me in an epic love story all those years ago. And so now I just want to spend my life giving it back.
3: Yeah. Jesus is just so amazing. Let's give it up for Jesus. I mean, seriously. We can look back on our lives and go, thank the Lord that rescued and saved us. Yeah. April, what about you? Tell us about your background. Anyone you want to share? Anything you want to share?
5: So I'm originally from Tennessee, but I have been in Kentucky the last 19 years. I came to Kentucky whenever I was actually arrested. I was looking at 45 years in the penitentiary, and I was miraculously touched by Jesus in jail through Sue Klein and her ministry here in Scottsville, Kentucky. And the Lord just transferred me right from Tennessee right into a home. You know, I really did not have anyone, but the word is true whenever it says he will set the lonely in families. And so I just needed a family and Jesus to love me back to life. And so from there, you know, I walked with my mom, my spiritual mother. We did Hope Center for Women for 16 years. I've seen amazing results from that. I'm married today to my husband, Stephen Hollifield. We are a blended family, and together we have six beautiful children and two grandchildren. So life is good. God has truly redeemed the years for me.
3: How awesome. Again, thank you, Lord Jesus. Isn't blended families awesome?
5: Yes.
3: I mean, we have a blended family, 30 years, seven kids, 14 grandchildren. Praise Jesus, you know.
5: Amen.
3: I mean, only God could have done that.
5: Only Jesus.
3: All of us. Amen.
4: Yes.
3: Brandy, when you look back at your recovery journey, what was maybe some of the most challenging times, or did you even have a challenging time in that recovery process?
4: Yeah, I think for me, it's just trying to find my identity and finding the courage to forgive the deep pain and trauma I've walked through. I'm also in a blended family. I have two daughters, and I have beautiful grandchildren with them, and I want to make sure that I honor them. Yeah, like just forgiving, I think, and finding brave love and courage to look at all the pain and forgive and let things go and just digging in your identity with the Lord, because I truly just didn't know who I was and I didn't know how loved I was. It was never shown or taught to me in my life. And it took me many years to get my roots deep and grounded in the love of God, many years. And the Word says we're transformed from glory to glory. And I'm grateful that I've learned that I can trust God today. Yeah.
3: Amen. And I tell you what, that forgiveness is key to revival. You know, personal revival starts in our hearts, and it is key. And with Jesus, we can do it. I mean, yes. With him, because I know there's sometimes we don't want to forgive. We're like, nope, not happening. But the Lord commands us to forgive. And when we do that, there's just this weight, this release that drops off our shoulders. Mm-hmm. April, what about you? What have you learned through your journey and where you're at right now?
5: You know, one of the main things that I have learned, you know, with the Lord is the inner healing that I've walked through with him. Because it's one thing, we all, as children, we have these dreams and visions, things that we're going to become. And none of us ever dream of becoming, you know, an addict or someone who's looking at, you know, years in the penitentiary, losing our families, you know, other people raising our children. And so the Lord took me on a journey, especially after, you know, I relapsed and things like that. He took me on a journey of inner healing. And it's really working and walking with him to heal that inner child. And the steps that he and I took, I would have never, it's a healing that took place in a moment, what probably would have taken a therapist 30 years to get to, because God knows exactly those places within our heart. And sometimes we forget those places where we've been wounded and hurt because we cover them up. You know, and so honestly, it was an uncovering for me with him, going in those inner places, healing that inner child, and then learning, just like what Brandy said, the unconditional love of God. You know, where could I go to flee from his presence? Even if I make my bed in hell, he will kick down the doors of hell to bring me out of those places that I even put myself. And so it's learning that love of God. My father was absent in my life, and so I really had that daddy issue of feeling unloved and unwanted. And God, through inner healing and learning the unconditional love of Jesus and God, it truly transformed my life into something completely different, you know?
3: That is awesome. Mm-hmm. I love when you brought up that inner child, because mm-hmm. we all have that inner child within us.
5: Yes.
3: And I believe it's because we are children of the Most High God. Mm-hmm. And we should go to God with that childlike faith and just be the child in an adult body, but mm-hmm. go to the Lord just like we would our best parent ever. And some people haven't had the best parent ever until they meet mm-hmm. Jesus.
5: Yes.
3: And then they're like, he makes up for all that lost time. But thank you for sharing that, April. Brandy, if there's someone that's listening and they feel like they're stuck, maybe they're stuck in that addictive lifestyle and they're like, I'm never going to get out of it, so it's not going to matter. How would you encourage them?
4: I would just tell them that to never give up, that love can win for them. But God is no respecter of persons. He don't love one child more than the other. And if he can come and rescue me in a jail cell when I felt completely destitute, and before that was looking at 10 years in the penitentiary for a crime I didn't commit, dealt with domestic violence, dealt with SA, all the trauma. Like, he don't have favorites. If he loved me out, he could love them out too. There's always hope. No matter what, as long as you have breath in your body, there is hope. And I guess that's what I would tell them. I would encourage them and to seek the Lord, that his love can win for them. It's his love that can win. Yeah.
3: Absolutely. Okay, so April, what about you? How would you encourage someone that's, you know, they're in that addiction cycle? Maybe they've relapsed a few times and they're like, you know what? That's just my lifestyle. That's just my lot in life. How would you encourage them?
5: you know, the number one thing is that there is a way out, you know, and we overcome by the blood of the Lamb and the word of our testimony. And so when you hear these testimonies, just like what Brandy said, what God did for one, God will do for another. And so we just encourage them that to connect with those that they see that they've came out and they can point them in the right direction, love them right where they're at. And you're never too far gone. God can bring you out and turn it for the good each and every time. And we're living proof of that.
3: Absolutely. I mean, just looking at you, and when you just look at people, you don't know what they're going through. You don't know what they're dealing with. But just looking at you two, I would never thought in a million years you had any issues in the world. But God, I mean, He is an awesome God. So we're going to take a real quick break. We'll be right back with more Shaped by Faith. Everyone stay tuned. Welcome back to Shaped by Faith, where we shape our bodies and hearts for God's purposes. So Brandy Harris is with us. She is the founder of Summer of Hope Recovery Revival and April Hollifield. She's one of the guest speakers. Isn't that awesome? So Brandy, let's start with you. So what inspired you to bring this conference to Kentucky? I mean, where did the idea come from?
4: Well, it actually began back in that jail cell when Jesus visited me, and He stood in front of me for 45 minutes, and He told me He'd raise up a radical, great love army out of the ashes of the places I was sitting in. And He said, will you help me assemble this love army? And every single one of us was in there, grudge, trauma, all the things, drugs, trauma, everything you can imagine. We were all sitting in ashes. And so the vision started way back then, and I've been working with people in recovery ever since and helping God bring that army up. But specifically for Summer of Hope, this last year's been incredibly hard, especially for people in addiction, is what I know it has for me. And the Lord said, this summer, things are going to shift. I want you to host a Summer of Hope recovery revival for those that are in recovery. And it's about the recovery of the heart. It is not just drugs and alcohol. It is about hearts getting just completely transformed with the love of God. And that's when He had me reach out to April and a few other people to help me push this in our region. So, yeah.
3: I love that He met you right where you were at in your jail cell. He gave you the desire in your heart for this conference that is so many years later. Isn't that awesome how God does that? He gives us that seed of hope,
5: yep,
3: and then we pursue it and He brings it about. How awesome. April, you're one of the guest speakers. So tell us about your message or what you hope people who are attending get from the message that you're bringing.
5: So, you know, like what Brandy was saying, everything's about to change. God sets and ordains these meetings up. And when God has that on His mind, it's to shift someone's life, whether they're in addiction, whether they've been stuck, even just being a Christian, because sometimes we can fall into the mundane things. And I'm believing for the Spirit of God to come in a way and touch each and every heart in ways that only He can. We know the Word is alive, and I know that the Word of God is going to go out, and it's going to pierce those hearts. It's going to set us back on fire, and it's going to begin to change and shift our focus to where this isn't how it's always going to be. And I know one of the things that the Lord was speaking to me about is the story isn't over. You just don't know what God is about to do. And of course, I know that we're going to be releasing those testimonies, and we know that when testimonies are released, God is actually releasing the power to do it again, because that's when our faith begins to rise up of, if God done it for her, God can do it for me. And when we see, and I know that our listeners won't be able to see my picture on here, but when we see the testimony and the transformation that comes from being in Christ, it makes you hungry for wanting to have that. So I'm believing God for a message of hope and transformation power. I know that God is going to resurrect dead things in our life. He's going to bring back those things that we thought was gone. And just like what Brandy said, how God ministered to her is how He ministered to me, reminding me that He has a hope and a future for me. And to go from the dead places that we were and into the best life that we're living today, it is through Jesus, and He's going to do that for other people there in that place.
3: Amen. Yep. We're believing it. I believe it will happen. And Amen. God is a God of hope, of healing, of restoration, of reconciliation, because those who mm-hmm. believe in God, all things are possible, right? Amen. All Amen. Things. We may not be able to see the picture, but he certainly does. So, Brandy, is this conference for people in addiction, or is it for anyone and everyone?
4: No. Yeah, no, it's for everyone. What really started to burn my heart, because I've had many of these events, was after I went into TikTok and started ministering into TikTok. And the Lord just showed me so many needs. And that's why I'm like, all is welcome. Just for heart transformation. I do a live on TikTok called Recovery of the Heart. And so it is for anybody that is coming to drink the water of healing rain, you know, from heaven. And I'm open to the floor, but it got birthed in TikTok, this particular event. So,
3: okay. So what can people expect? They're hearing about it. And we're going to tell them the date and if they need to sign up and register and all that, but what can they expect for someone who's never been to a conference before? It's a revival, not really a conference. So,
4: right. They can just expect to be encouraged with great hope through testimony, the power of prophetic dance, big, huge gift giveaway. We're going to have food trucks. It's going to be a huge celebration of life. I believe a lot of times we do like overdose awareness and things like that. And we have events for that. But we don't celebrate the people that said yes to life and yes to live and yes to God and yes to recovery. This is heaven clapping its hands saying thank you for saying yes to love. Yes to life. Yes to me. Yes to see families restored. It's just a huge celebration too. I feel all of heaven just applauding your yes and your willingness to lay your life down and choose love over a life of whatever pain you come out of. So I'm so excited. Everyone that comes is just going to really be blessed at this revival.
3: That's awesome. So, April, how can believers become part of the solution and help people find healing rather than, you know, judgment?
5: Condemnation. Yes.
3: Condemnation.
4: Good question.
5: So I'm so excited about this question because this is something that the Lord has been burning in me. And the number one thing that I want to tell believers, Christians, everyone that would be listening, get there. You know, it's an all hands on deck moment. It says that when darkness comes in Isaiah 60, it says, arise and let your light shine. As darkness, as dark as day, you know, it's going to cover the earth. We're the light of the world. And this is an all hands on deck situation. God is calling us to the front lines, and he's not calling one or two. No, he's calling all of us. We are the solution. You know, we are the ones that God is calling, that we are the change in the world. He has given us dominion. He's given us the authority. He has told us to occupy until I come back. Mm-hmm. And so our goal is to get everyone there. And one of the things that I preached actually this last weekend was regarding people that feel like their time has passed. I'm getting too old to do this. I've not seen God really use me. No, God has need of you. Where would I be if Sue Klein wasn't the hands and feet of Christ? You know, where would I be if I didn't have her hugging me while I was in jail? A simple hug. Mm-hmm. God needs your yes, and he has need of you. If Jesus can use a donkey, he sure enough can use me and whoever is listening, and because he has need of us in this season to be his hands and feet, to show love. Kindness goes a long way. You know, I was recently in the dollar store, and there was this girl that was in there, and the Lord said, I need you to demonstrate my kingdom today. And I was like, Lord, I'm just in here for toilet paper. God, please. You know, I had a migraine, all that stuff. And the Lord said, if you are not my voice right now in this moment, she may not ever experience heaven again. He said, I need you to be my representative. And all of a sudden, you know, I just started listening. She was going through, you know, something with her daughter, was going to have surgery. She just starts bawling and squalling. And it was kind of similar to something that I experienced with my child. And I began to just minister to her. She dropped to her knees inside the Dollar General, and God began moving on her. I laid my hands on her. She encountered Christ. And so God is asking us just to be a listener, you know? And so I really encourage everybody to come, because we are the solution and we need to be love givers in this season when love is so desperately needed.
4: Yeah.
3: I feel like I'm going through revival right now. It's a daily revival of the heart. And April, you are absolutely correct. You are not too old. You're not too young. If you're a carrier of the presence of Christ, shine your light.
5: Yes.
3: What I love about both of you ladies, you are bold. You're not worried about what people are saying in the Dollar General store. You are bold, and that's obedience. And God honors that. And he blesses that. Now, not everyone's going to understand that, but that's okay, right? Yeah. We got to be okay with that. Yeah. We're going to take another quick break, and we'll be right back with more Shaped by Faith. Everyone stay tuned. Welcome back to Shaped by Faith. We shape our bodies and hearts for God's purposes. Brandi Harris and April Hollifield, they are here in our last segment to talk about the Summer of Hope Recovery Revival. Okay, Brandi. So God gave this to you. He gave you this idea many years ago. Tell us where the event is. Do people have to register? Just give us the details.
4: Okay, so it's going to be held at Hilton Farms. That's in Utica, Kentucky. And the address is 3695 Belltown Road, Hilton Farms. And you can register at evenbright.com. So that's where the event is actually going to be at, in Utica.
3: Is there a charge for it?
4: There is completely free. There's no charge. Like I said, we're going to be having food and food trucks. So if you want to bring a little money for that, but we will also be having food ourselves there. You know, if you want to bring some extra money, you can. That food truck will be available.
3: Okay. Yeah. What's the time frame of the day?
4: Okay. 10:30 to 4 is the time frame. And we are hoping to host some baptisms if possible. I am working on that.
3: Okay. So you probably had to have some people along the way help you out, right? To gather them together.
4: Yes.
3: So you're also having some different speakers. We know that April is one of your speakers. Who else will be there that day?
4: Yeah, a good friend that I've had the honor of walking along with, the Sober Barbie. She's a content creator who also works deeply in recovery on social media, travels, does recovery, speaking engagement. She's a beautiful, been clean 10 years. Her heart is just to see people have hope. She's always looking for the silver lining and bringing hope into the story. Her story is phenomenal, like April's and mine, like you can't believe what she survived. Matt Jones will be with us out of Michigan, and my husband Tripp will also be with us. So yeah, it's going to be good. We're also going to have a hope panel from all my TikTok family, the ones that actually travel in. We're going to pretend like we're on TikTok like we do in the boxes, and we're going to do a hope panel, and that's going to be really cool. So, yes.
3: I love how God uses social media, because he can use it for his glory, right? And so you go TikTok. I know my grandson at one point in time, a few years ago, he said, "Nana, you need more followers on YouTube." And the child was 7 or 8 at the time. I'm like, "Hayden, you need to get off of social media, okay?" So, but God uses it, doesn't he? We can use it for his glory. So April, all right, you're speaking on this date, June 27th. What are your hopes as a speaker? Like, what do you hope people take away from this day?
5: Just principles, honestly, and truth that's going to be spoke there, you know, things that they can take away and go back home and put into action to strengthen their relationship with God, to strengthen their recovery, and to just have that hope. I truly believe that we're going to see people strengthened and encouraged by the love of God. They're going to encounter him in ways like they haven't before. And also just to be connected to more community, you know, because we're two or more gathered, God is there, but we also know walk with the wise and become wise. Whenever you get around like-minded people, you know, you're going to walk away with more wisdom than what you had before. So building that community, encouraging them through the word of God and testimonies, and just seeing lives change. We truly believe that people are going to be set free and delivered and encouraged and forever changed. They're never going to forget this moment here, you know, at this hope-filled place, you know?
3: That is awesome. So is there also going to be prayer? Are you going to pray for people? Because I know a lot of times people want to go and they feel like they need someone to pray over them. Are you going to do that as well?
5: Yes. We plan on, Brandy, for me, I'm always laying hands on people and praying if they'll let me, and honestly loving on them. I just sometimes whenever you look at people, I can just hug them. You know, whenever I was in jail, one of the things that changed me was I felt the love of God from my mom, who would embrace me and hug. She didn't have to say anything, but that touch and that love, I felt like I mattered and I could feel the power flowing through her to me. So yeah, we look to, if people want prayer, if they want us to impart things to them, speak over them, we are there for it. Absolutely.
1: Yes.
3: Okay. That is awesome. Okay, Brandy, do you have a final thought?
4: Yeah, today I was just thinking about, and it goes along with what you were saying. When my grandbaby was 2 years old, she looked at me because I used to teach her the song, "This Little Light of Mine, I'm Gonna Let It Shine." And she was just singing and singing it. And all at once, she looked at me with the brightest, beautiful eyes, and she said, "BB, shine, shine, BB, shine, BB." And she kept saying it, and I knew heaven was talking through my grandbaby, Ray Ray. And I would just say this, it is time to shine our light, like you guys have been talking about. It says, let your light shine. You know, we are standing in an hour where we need to shine brighter than we've ever shined before in the darkness. Arise and shine, like she said, for your light has come. Your light has come. And I just want to end this with a prayer decree that this is the hour and the time that you will shine the brightest, that God's love will rain his light over you, and that you will be used in your city, your sphere of influence, in your region to shine so bright like a great lighthouse, so that the boats that are lost in the storm can come in to Jesus and they can know how loved they are. So, amen.
3: Amen. Amen. Okay. Popcorn scripture, favorite scripture, Proverbs 3:5-6 here for mine. Trust in the Lord with all your heart. Lean not on your own understanding. In all your ways acknowledge him, and he will direct your path. April, go.
5: Genesis 50:20, you meant evil for me, but God intended it for the good that many would be saved.
4: Isaiah 61, I've anointed you to preach the gospel to the poor and to set the captives free. Yeah.
3: Woo! Ending with the power of God in the word, it will go out and it will produce fruit and it will do what only God will allow it to do. Amen.
5: Amen.
3: Brandy, April, thank you so much. You were lovely guests. All right, come out and join them. Summer of Hope Recovery Revival on June 27th in Utica, Kentucky. Thank you, ladies.
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3: Freedom. 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
0: Sunshine early for a nice start to our Father's Day. Highs in the mid to possibly upper 80s, but clouds will increase through the second half of the day, and we're watching for the potential of some strong to severe storms late in the afternoon, early Sunday evening, and could continue after midnight as well. The severe chance should weaken into Sunday night, but showers and storms will still be with us through the nighttime hours, setting up for a little bit of a rainy start to our Monday morning as well. From Eyewitness News, your weather authority, I'm meteorologist Cody Bailey.
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7: Thanks for spending your Father's Day with us. Sundays, Kind of Country.

Again, the last hour of the program here on the Sunday Place to be on the radio. It's Father's Day. Happy Father's Day to you. One wing in the fire. You know who he's talking about? You're about to on Sunday's Kind of Country.

0: had a father on this Father's Day, and every day, don't we? Travis Spratt singing there for you. Happy Father's Day to you. Appreciate you being here. If you're catching us for the very first time, God bless you now. Thank you for being here. Don't go anywhere. More songs honoring Dad coming up on the Sunday Place to be on the radio.
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8: Sunday's Kind of Country.

Leslie McDaniel singing One Perfect Son here on a Sunday, a special Sunday because, well, it's Father's Day Sunday, and we appreciate the fact that you're riding along with us. We're going to be wrapping up this hour here shortly. Got a couple more songs for you. I Think Every Man Wants to Be This Right Here, The Man I Want to Be, and then we got another one for Grandpa. Hey, happy Father's Day to you from Sunday's Kind of Country. Thanks for the years.

The Man I Want to Be. Now, that's Chris Young singing for you here on Sunday's Kind of Country. See, we play the mainstream artists as well. And then we've got people like Mike Manuel about to play for you. Before we get to Mike, though, I do want to remind you, love talking to you on days like today. Do that on Facebook. This is one of those days. Facebook page is very active today. So be a part of the crowd, the in crowd, the Sunday's Kind of Country crowd, and make your way to Sunday's Kind of Country's Facebook page, okay? We'd love to talk to you. Told you we had one for Grandpa. Grandpa was just like that. Our friend Mike Manuel going to wrap up the hour on the Sunday place to be on the radio on a special Sunday like today. Yeah, it's Father's Day. Have you called your dad yet?

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4: This is Jake. Thanks for listening to my daddy. On Sunday's Kind of Country. Hug your daddy today because it's Father's Day.

0: anybody can sit in the pews from Sunday to Sunday, but it's what you do between Sundays that measures up your manhood. DJ Miller on a Sunday inside of Sunday's Kind of Country with Between Sundays. Happy Father's Day to you. My name is Robbie Lynn. If you're just now finding us, you're going, what is that music? Well, most of this music you only hear one Sunday a year, and it's this Sunday. It's Father's Day Sunday. We get requests for this one, so we play this one from time to time because it's a good one. It's a Mike McQuarrie written song sung by Tim Hopkins, a smart daddy in this one. It did us some good on Father's Day with Sunday's Kind of Country. Thanks for the years.
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0: know how circumstances and situations change our outcome on life, does it not? If he hadn't dropped the ball. That's James Otto. That's from his first album. But boy, does it fit here inside of Sunday's Kind of Country on Father's Day on the Sunday place to be on the radio. It is Sunday's Kind of Country. God bless you. Thank you so much. 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
11: Sunshine early for a nice start to our Father's Day. Highs in the mid to possibly upper 80s, but clouds will increase through the second half of the day, and we're watching for the potential of some strong to severe storms late in the afternoon, early Sunday evening, and could continue after midnight as well. The severe chance should weaken into Sunday night, but showers and storms will still be with us through the nighttime hours, setting up for a little bit of a rainy start to our Monday morning as well. From Eyewitness News, your weather authority, I'm meteorologist Cody Bailey.
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Copley's his name, and he's out where God is on a Sunday. It is Sunday's Kind of Country, rolling through the best and the positive message of Christian country, honoring dad songs today. It is Father's Day Sunday, and we appreciate the fact that you have found us here on the Sunday place to be on the radio. We call them laugh, cry, and remember days, and here's one with a great twist to it as well. Blaine Larson, and he is the best man. Yes, he was. Turn up the radio. 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
2: When I was a kid growing up, my dad, Jim, he worked hard. He worked construction jobs as far back as I can remember, driving nails or finishing concrete or hanging sheetrock, whatever he could find to provide for us. He always wanted himself a nice pickup truck, never could afford one. He drove a 1963 Chevrolet Supersport Impala. There was nothing super nor sport about my dad's Impala. He had so many tools in the trunk of that car, we kids swore he was a lowrider. Yeah, boy, us kids would be out in the yard playing basketball, and we'd hear that car coming around the corner, and he'd pull that old car in the driveway, and he'd shut the engine off. There'd be one last puff of smoke out of that tailpipe. And he'd just sort of sit in that front seat, just about collapsed from a hard day at work. But after a minute, though, that car door would open up, and he'd get out, and I promise you, it was Superman getting out of that car. He'd snatch that basketball away from us boys and shoot baskets with us, or he'd load us up and take us to the lake to go fishing or go swimming. He'd always find time to coach Little League ball or girls softball. Always had time for us. One of my favorite memories of my dad, when I was about 5 years old, he took me and Scott hiking down these old train tracks across from the neighborhood we lived in. And it seemed like we hiked for miles, but when I think about it, I guess we really only hiked a couple of hundred yards. Along the way, we stopped, and he built a little fire on those old tracks, and out of a knapsack, he pulled an old frying pan and a potato or two, and he peeled them up and cooked them out there on those tracks. And we had lunch out there together, sitting around. He said, "Boys, we're hobos for a day." I miss him.

know, in the big scheme of things, I wished I was 40 again. Well, let's just say knowledge is something nobody can take away from you, and you can always lose weight, right? Robbie Lynn's my name. Thank you so much for being here with us. It is Sunday's Kind of Country. It is the Sunday place to be on the radio, and it is Father's Day. And you know, it's not a sin to smile either. That's why we're going to play this next one for you, lighten things up just a bit here on this Father's Day. Papa was a big man. His name is Larry Black. Turn that radio up and laugh along with the rest of us here on the Sunday place to be on the radio. And happy Father's Day.

legs and arms and ribs and blood. So I'd ask you to help me end this thing just as quickly as you could. And I'd like to say a word now for his widow and his orphan kids, that they might come to know that being maimed is worse.

0: 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Sunday's Kind of Country.
1: 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It's Sunday's Kind of Country.
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12: Sunshine early for a nice start to our Father's Day. Highs in the mid to possibly upper 80s, but clouds will increase through the second half of the day, and we're watching for the potential of some strong to severe storms late in the afternoon, early Sunday evening, and could continue after midnight as well. The severe chance should weaken into Sunday night, but showers and storms will still be with us through the nighttime hours, setting up for a little bit of a rainy start to our Monday morning as well. From Eyewitness News, your weather authority, I'm meteorologist Cody Bailey.
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0: think we know all of our loved ones and what makes them tick. And every now and then, though, you find out things that, well, don't prove you're wrong, but just prove that you didn't know them as well as you thought you did. Randy Travis in the box on a Sunday. Appreciate you being here. It's a special Sunday because it is Father's Day Sunday. Another Randy Travis song. It's my grandpa. Two books, one man, great story. Happy Father's Day to you. Don't go anywhere. Some more laugh, cry, and remember songs coming your way next hour.
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13: As a child, his teachers thought he was mentally deficient and treated him poorly. In 1905, he was poor, working a menial job, alienated from friends, and his parents despised his wife. By then, he had become well-educated and wanted the respect of his peers, but the academic world rejected him. At 26, he reached a low point in his life. 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
14: E equals MC squared.
13: It unlocked the power of the atom. 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Obstacles in life are bound to come, but it's not the obstacles that stop us. It's our attitude about them. Imagine if Albert Einstein had just given up because he had too many problems. It doesn't take a genius to figure that out.
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0: 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Sunday's Kind of Country.

right here at home. Jamie Johnson, going back a few years with the dollar, fits perfectly. Sunday's kind of country's Father's Day program. No need to talk anymore. Let's just keep it rolling. Mike Reed, call home. Ain't that the truth? Happy Father's Day.

Rod Snyder's The Toolbox. So many of us have so many memories like that about our fathers, whether it might be an uncle too. Of course, a grandfather. And listen, if you have by chance lost your father since last year's show, this is Matt Stillwell. It might be a tough one to listen to, but it's a good one. Hey, Dad. He's talking to his dad in heaven. You might want to sit down, warm up the coffee cup, listen closely, and happy Father's Day from Sunday's County.

0: Hey, Dad, here on a Sunday. It is Sunday's Kind of Country. Great show because it's our Father's Day show. Wonderful song. Some of the songs you only hear on Father's Day are going to be played next hour. And that's where we're headed. 45 South, I've been there too. Tammy Graham's Dozen Red Roses. Randy Travis, Satisfied Mind. Couple for Grandpa as well. And, of course, Smokin' Armadillo's Miracle Man. So, yeah, warm up that coffee cup. Wow.
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Sunday. It is Sunday's Kind of Country, rolling into our last hour of time we'll spend with you on this special day because it is Father's Day. He not only defining a father, he's defining the father in that one right there, isn't he? Appreciate you being here, Robbie Lynn.

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0: some red roses on a Sunday as we roll through the best in the positive message Christian country music here on the Sunday Place to Be on the radio on this special day. It is Father's Day, so don't go anywhere because more of those songs honoring Dad and Granddad, too, coming up, so don't go anywhere.
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0: 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We're just into the brand new year, but they're holding on for another week or two. 70, 80, 90% off, depending on what you're buying, number one. Number two, get your pillows that help you sleep. Number three, house coats I bragged a lot about over this past year. It doesn't get as cold where I'm at as it does where you're at if you're up north, Pennsylvania, Nebraska, northern part of California, always breezy and windy. 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
7: Sunshine early for a nice start to our Father's Day. Highs in the mid to possibly upper 80s, but clouds will increase through the second half of the day, and we're watching for the potential of some strong to severe storms late in the afternoon, early Sunday evening, and could continue after midnight as well. The severe chance should weaken into Sunday night, but showers and storms will still be with us through the nighttime hours, setting up for a little bit of a rainy start to our Monday morning as well. From Eyewitness News, your weather authority, I'm meteorologist Cody Bailey.
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11: Happy Father's Day from Sunday's Kind of Country.

those thinking songs. It's Satisfied Mind. It's Randy Travis on Father's Day. Do you have yourself a satisfied mind being a father out there on Father's Day? Thank you so much for being here with us. If you're a father and you have a daughter, you might want to listen to this one. How much do you love me? John Barry singing for you. Happy Father's Day to you from us right here at Sunday's Kind of Country.

Talk to Jesus on Sunday. Actually, Daddy Talk to Jesus every day of that one right there. Marty Rabin singing for you. Appreciate you being here. Daddy's going to talk to Jesus in this one as well. You know, it's not a sin to smile. Here's a funny look at it. Papa was a big man. It's Larry Black on Sunday's Kind of Country. Turn that radio up now.

Andre Black's Papa Was a Big Man here on a Sunday, a comic look at a dad that you just might know, huh? Rob Ulina is my name. You have found Sunday's Kind of Country. We feel like we're the Sunday place to be on the radio, especially on days like today. Laugh, cry, remember today's Father's Day. And you know what? Before he was your grandfather, he was your mom or dad's dad. So let's play one for Grandpa, too. Grandpa told me so. Kenny Chesney on Sunday's Kind of Country. God bless you. Happy Father's Day, too.

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7: One of our biggest problems today is that we are afraid to have others challenge our mindset, and therefore we avoid topics that could lead to challenging conversations. 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
9: Sunshine early for a nice start to our Father's Day. Highs in the mid to possibly upper 80s, but clouds will increase through the second half of the day, and we're watching for the potential of some strong to severe storms late in the afternoon, early Sunday evening, and could continue after midnight as well. The severe chance should weaken into Sunday night, but showers and storms will still be with us through the nighttime hours, setting up for a little bit of a rainy start to our Monday morning as well. From Eyewitness News, your weather authority, I'm meteorologist Cody Bailey.
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0: know, the smoking armadillos on a Sunday inside of Sunday's Kind of Country. Miracle Man, responsibility over revenge. That's kind of what that one there's about. Appreciate you being here, rolling through the best and the positive message, Christian country music. You might be hearing this during the week right here on this radio station, as a matter of fact. But man, what a perfect fit into Father's Day. As a matter of fact, Trent Tomlinson here explaining why this song is so important. And then we're going to play One Wing in the Fire. Here's Trent Tomlinson to explain.
1: My dad never lived his life righteously, but he was a good guy. He'd change a tire for a stranger or fix a neighbor's roof. And in the eyes of society, he was a great guy. But none of them knew about how he was at home sometimes after an all-night bout with alcohol. So with that in mind, I got to thinking about heaven and hell and how could heaven be heaven to me if I couldn't see my daddy there. So I wrote this song as a plea to God to let him into heaven. Daddy.

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7: Yeah, I think it was 1983. I'd just moved to Denver. I was an addicted motorcycle riding businessman. My daughter, who was around 20 years old at that time, would visit with me from time to time about this relationship thing with this person named Jesus. And so in May of 1983, she was suddenly killed in an automobile accident. And all I knew was that my daughter somehow was in this place called heaven, and I had to find out how to get there with her someday. It began to make a little more sense of what she'd been telling me, and as I went through this whole process, I just finally asked some men that had been real sensitive to my wounding, my pain, my history. I asked them to pray with me, and I remember the morning in a back room, in a prayer room, the Lord picked me up, stood me up straight, and propped me up and said, now we'll begin the journey together. Changed my life.
6: The Journey Diaries with Bob Holloway, who is now a pastor in Denver, Colorado.
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0: raised me.
1: One for both Grandpa, Dad, and yourself, if you're a dad. The man who raised the man who raised me. Johnny Bulford, he's the one singing for you. Tyler Reeves and Jason Matthews, a name you've heard around here today even, and various other days. Great songwriters doing some of their own stuff right there. The man who raised me. With that tag phrase, the man who raised the man who raised me. Great songwriting. Let's continue. Mitch Rozelle. Got to meet Mitch when we had our Nashville days. Came into our studio a couple times. He actually left a guitar strap that Garth Brooks had given him because he had written one of Garth's number ones back in 2018-2019. This one is Why I Call You Son. Oh my gosh. This video is up at Robbie Lynn, and I will do my best to get it onto Sonny's Kind of Country. Happy Father's Day. Mitch Rozelle, Sonny's Kind of Country. My mom.

0: We hope everybody has a great Father's Day afternoon. Thank you so much for being here with us. Our time is short. We got to cut the song short today. God bless you. We'll finish all this at the Facebook page. Happy Father's Day to everybody listening to us. God bless. More next week. Answering a call to play this music for all. We are Sunday's Kind of Country. See you at the Facebook page.
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4: The city of Owensboro has expanded their All-American 4th of July celebration this year. 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

0: Good morning. Welcome to worship here in mid-June. And if you are with us in the sanctuary this morning and you are visiting, there is in front of you a Connect card in that pew. Just in front of you. We would love to know you just a little better, enough to get to know you. And so if you could fill that out, there will be an offering plate that comes around during our giving time. And that's the place just to drop that. We also welcome those of you who are with us in other ways, who are with us on Facebook Live and those listening to WKWC. We're so glad that we can worship with you, and we hope you're very blessed and will come and introduce yourself to us here in the sanctuary sometime. Let us pray. Lord, we know that the step of preparing our hearts for worship is important as we gather together to lift up your name in gratitude and praise. So come and prepare that place that we might receive all your Holy Spirit has for us today. In Jesus' name, the one who died for us, rose for us, and is coming again for us. Amen.
1: Good morning again. The week's announcements are in your bulletin. Sunday school today after the service. Pastor Jim and our office manager, Kathy Larson, will be out of the offices this week, but if you need their services, they will be available to answer your calls. So we want you to be sure that you know that. The Brown Bag Group will meet tomorrow at 1 o'clock, and then they're going to take a break until September. So you're welcome to attend that group. On Tuesday, the prayer shawl at 1 o'clock, and on Wednesday, the prayer team at 1 o'clock. All of you are welcome for those group meetings. Your call to worship today is on page 881, if you would like to look at that in your hymnal, or it will be on the screen. It's our familiar, the Apostles' Creed. I believe in God, the Father Almighty, maker of heaven and earth, and in Jesus Christ, his only Son, our Lord, who was conceived by the Holy Spirit, born of the Virgin Mary, suffered under Pontius Pilate, was crucified, dead, and buried. The third day he rose from the dead. He ascended into heaven and sitteth at the right hand of God the Father Almighty. From thence he shall come to judge the quick and the dead. I believe in the Holy Spirit, the Holy Catholic Church, the communion of saints, the forgiveness of sins, the resurrection of the body, and the life everlasting. Amen.
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Well, we're used to the big three, faith, hope, and love, being essential to the Christian life. But why don't you turn to a neighbor this morning and say, I want to add one thing to that: faith, hope, love, and air conditioning. Greet someone you haven't yet greeted this morning.

0: If you would pray with me. Lord God, we thank you for helping us through yet another week. We ask that you continue to help us, drawing us ever closer to you. Remind us of your great love for us and empower us to share that love with others. Lord, help us to stay aware at all times of the glorious joy that will be ours when your kingdom comes in its fullness. In moments of weakness, give us glimpses of the goodness that awaits us. We ask that you help our unbelief, guiding us deeper into a certainty of your truths. Help us to understand the immense value of your gospel and your kingdom, and to focus our lives on achieving unity with you. In the name of the Father, the Son, and the Holy Spirit, amen. And if you would join me in the Lord's Prayer. Our Father, who art in heaven, hallowed be thy name. Thy kingdom come. Thy will be done on earth as it is in heaven. Give us this day our daily bread, and forgive us our trespasses as we forgive those who trespass against us. And lead us not into temptation, but deliver us from evil. For thine is the kingdom and the power and the glory forever and ever. Amen.
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The psalmist wrote in Psalm 107, with tithes and offerings, give thanks to the Lord. God's steadfast love endures forever. Let us pray. Lord, your love toward us is what motivates us to give to you. Receive our gifts in Jesus' name and in the Spirit's power. Amen.

0: If you haven't served as liturgists, you have missed hearing your voices. Thank you so much for singing out loudly. It's just wonderful. Oh, how marvelous. Oh, how wonderful was your singing. And I forget that until I'm here at various times. All of you could be singing in a choir. Your voices are so wonderful. Thank you so much for participating. Our scripture this morning is from Matthew, the 13th chapter, verses 45 and 46. Again, the kingdom of heaven is like a merchant on the lookout for choice pearls. When he discovered a pearl of great value, he sold everything he owned and bought it. These are the words of our Lord. Thanks be to God.
1: Let us pray. Lord, your word is a lamp for our feet and a light for our path. We hide it now in our hearts that we might not sin against you. Truly, the heavens and the earth as we know them will someday pass away, but your word will never pass away. So bless it now. Apply it to our lives. In Jesus' name, amen. On my 24th birthday, the world significantly changed. Not just my world, the world. Wow, that's quite a claim, isn't it? It had nothing to do with me, and it had nothing to do with my 24th birthday. It changed because of Archie. Archie launched that day, September 10th, 1990. Its name came from archive without the V, Archie. And Archie was the first internet search engine. In fact, not until 3 months later, December, did the World Wide Web, www, can you even remember life before www? did it actually become accessible? So Archie, not Google, became the first search engine that your fingers could ask the internet a question about. And we are searchers today, are we not? We turn this morning to one of Jesus' parables, and it is about searching. It's quite possible that if Jesus told this parable today, an internet search would be involved in the story. But this is an old-style, on-the-ground, traveling-on-foot search in Jesus' story. Several years ago, one of my non-traditional students in a college class that I was teaching was a retail buyer for Marshall's department store. Who has shopped at Marshall's department store? Yeah, right. This is not, by the way, a commercial. I'm not being paid anything by Marshall's for this. But most department stores buy inventory months, maybe even a year out for the coming seasons. Marshall's has a different business model. They buy during the season. So this is merchandise that it needs to be sold on one end, and they can get a better price. They pass that along to their customer. Marshall's is able to do a last-minute search. And my student was one of these people that would be called very quickly to go to another state, to go even to another country, and to look at merchandise that was available at that moment, in that season, whether it was spring clothing or fall clothing, and buy right then. It's an interesting job to go searching. In Jesus' parable, the person searching is a businessman, a merchant. We're not certain if this is a broader business or actually, more particularly, the jewelry business, because this merchant is searching for pearls. Choice pearls, Jesus said in the parable. As you know, pearls are on that short list of a different kind of gemstone. They're organic gemstones, and most gemstones are mineral gems. So pearls aren't mined from the earth. Pearls actually can come from a variety of mollusks. They can come from clams or conches, but we know most beautiful pearls come from the oyster. And still today, pearls are big business. Still today, people go in search of choice pearls. This businessman finds the greatest pearl that he's been on the lookout for. That is the New Living Translation's words of Jesus, on the lookout for. And the simplest part of this story, as it's most simply told, is that he finds this great pearl and he wants to own it, not to sell it. He wants to own it. It's not a picture of selfishness as much as it is the value of the pearl. He wants to keep it. It's a one-of-a-kind pearl. Now, this is the simple meaning, but we know there's a deeper meaning. We know there's a spiritual meaning that Jesus has for us in our spiritual life. First, the pearl represents the kingdom of heaven, or the kingdom of God. As Jesus begins all the parables in Matthew 13 this way, the kingdom of heaven is like. And so the kingdom of heaven is like this pearl. It seems that the connection here is the value of the pearl in the story and the value of the kingdom that Jesus wants us to see. Well, what is God's kingdom? Well, we know that in any kingdom, something or someone rules. Something is arranged in a way that its way is followed. If it is a kingdom of a person, the will of that person is done. The supreme authority is at work in whatever kingdom realm this is. And you know that in monarchies, this is the picture of a king and a queen, and our earthly monarchs are only human, and they rule in imperfect ways, sometimes selfish or corrupt ways. But from the beginning of the Bible, God is presented as the Almighty Creator King. This is especially reflected in Jewish prayer. O King of the universe. This lens of seeing all before us as a part, a rightful part of God's kingdom. We know the story changes with Adam and Eve. The serpent whispers to them that God's word, God's kingdom rule, is not to be trusted. And so they rebel against God's kingdom. And in many ways, the entire rest of the story of the Bible is a story of how God's kingdom will once again be restored on the earth. This is why we prayed it a moment ago in the Lord's Prayer. Thy kingdom come, thy will be done. This is a kingdom prayer that we have. And that will be reestablished in God's time. So Jesus is talking about this kingdom. And in this story, if a pearl of extreme value is out there, then it's worth searching for. That's what the merchant does. Verse 45, a merchant on the lookout for choice pearls. I was talking with someone just a couple of weeks ago, and he's a baseball card enthusiast and collector, and he said, you know, we just know that in someone's basement or attic is that great unfound, unsearched for baseball card in excellent condition. I believe billions of people on this planet are searching. They don't know what they're really searching for, other than maybe putting some words around it, like contentment or happiness, but they're really searching for the kingdom of God. God's guidance in their life. And sometimes willing to accept some very poor substitutes, isn't that right? to God's kingdom rule. Recently, I saw that some songwriters had been asked to choose, just their opinion, their informed opinion, been asked to choose what were the greatest love songs yet written. And on the short list was The Search Is Over by Survivor. It was written in 1984. And there was a songwriter that said, this song has the purest mix, lyrically and musically, of what great love songs sound like. The song describes love as a search. I was living for a dream,

just been seen. Or maybe it's in a marketplace where he doesn't expect it. But suddenly for him, the search is over. You remember Jesus would often say, because we have it a number of times in the Gospels, when someone was, their heart was ready, their heart was open to faith, Jesus would say this, "You are not far from the kingdom of God." Just right here. It's a surprise when it's found. Verse 46, when he discovered a pearl of great value. Now, this is interesting because when you read carefully, he discovers a greater pearl than he was searching for. He was searching for costly pearls. He discovers a great or greatest pearl. He found it in a surprising place, and it was much greater than he thought. I think I've told some of you the story of Tammy and I had a history, church history professor in seminary who tells this story, Kenneth Kinghorn. And he had heard the gospel, but he was trying to deal with what that meant for him. He had not accepted Christ. At the time, he was a high school band director, and an employee of the school, he would try to attend a variety of things at the school, and there was a play going on, and he really didn't want to go, but he went, because he should go. And it was a boring play. And during the play, his mind started wandering, and he started thinking about the gospel, because he was dealing with this in his life. He didn't yet believe. And he said, suddenly at that play, I had faith. There was just a moment that the light came on, and my heart was open, and I accepted Christ right there, silently, sitting there in the middle of that boring play. He had found the pearl of great price in a place you would never suspect. God had used that moment, that boring moment, to open his heart to the pearl of the kingdom. Now, this merchant had been looking for choice pearls, I said. He finds the one of great value, greater than he really thought to look for. And this is the way the kingdom is. The kingdom is greater in joy and in meaning and in purpose and in direction and in relationship than we ever thought it would be. When we are living the kingdom life, we are living the best life. The search is over. We won't find a better life than living our life under the guidance of God's Holy Spirit. There's not a better life to be found. We can't add anything in there that makes it greater. And of course, it's unique to us how we're experiencing that, how we're living that out. But there's nothing greater. We have found it. Now, the merchant knew that he had discovered this greatest pearl. He was aware of this, because look at his response, verse 46. He sold everything he owned and bought it. It was worth it all. He valued it above everything else. He exchanged everything for it. Wasn't this the experience of the Apostle Paul? Listen to the way Paul describes the old values of his life and the new kingdom values. This is the way he experienced it. Indeed, if others have reason for confidence in their own efforts, I have even more. I was circumcised when I was 8 years old, 8 days old, excuse me, 8 days old. I am a pure-blooded citizen of Israel and a member of the tribe of Benjamin, a real Hebrew if there ever was one. I was a member of the Pharisees who demand the strictest obedience to the Jewish law. I was so zealous that I harshly persecuted the church. And as for righteousness, I obeyed the law without fault. I once thought these things were valuable. But now I consider them worthless because of what Christ has done.

Yes, everything else is worthless when compared with the infinite value of knowing Christ Jesus, my Lord. For his sake, I have discarded everything else, counting it all as garbage so that I could gain Christ and become one with him. I no longer count my own righteousness through obeying the law, but I become righteous through faith in Christ. For God's way of making us right with himself depends on faith. And I want to know Christ and experience the mighty power that raised him from the dead. I want to suffer with him, sharing in his death, so that one way or another, I will experience the resurrection from the dead. I don't mean to say that I've already achieved these things or that I have already reached perfection, but I press on to possess that perfection for which Christ Jesus first possessed me. No, dear brothers and sisters, I have not achieved it, but I focus on this one thing, forgetting the past, looking for the future, to what lies ahead. I press on to reach the end of the race and receive the heavenly prize for which God, through Christ Jesus, is calling us. That's Philippians 3. As Paul describing finding the kingdom and how it changed his values and changed the purpose of his life. He agrees with the pearl merchant. It was worth everything to have Christ and the kingdom. So the merchant does what he has to do. The parable ends with, and he bought it. He takes action. A few months ago, I reread the brief novella of John Steinbeck, The Pearl. Have you ever read it? The Pearl. It can be read in an afternoon. And the main character in the book, Kino, is an islander. He's a fisherman. And he dives and finds the largest, gleaming, most valuable pearl that his seaside village has ever seen. And they name it the Pearl of the World, the greatest pearl in the world. And in just a few days, it turns Kino's simple and content life into a tragedy of greed, suspicion, fear, marital conflict, violence, death, and definitely broken dreams. Steinbeck called this a parable. Now, his parable of the pearl of the world is in great contrast with Jesus' parable of the pearl of the kingdom. In Jesus' parable, there was joy and goodness and life and satisfaction. When the pearl is found, the kingdom of God is fully satisfying. Isn't that what Jesus would ask us this morning? Are you living into the full satisfaction of the kingdom of God? Have we experienced the freedom and the joy of letting go of lesser valuable things, things that don't keep their promises, and grasping hold of the value that God's kingdom is a forever investment? This is, with the Holy Spirit's help, an ongoing letting go and grasping hold, releasing and receiving. So let's try an experiment this week. Even this afternoon, you will Google something soon. I know you will, and I will. So as you do that, as you rev up the search engine, allow it to remind you that your greatest search is over. You have found the kingdom. You've discovered the false values of the world and the true value of God's kingdom.
Allow it to challenge you. When you go to Google, think, Lord, challenge me to live fully into your kingdom. In the name of the Father, and the Son, and the Holy Spirit, amen. You would stand, we'll sing together.

0: It could be that those of you sharing with us have heard about a kingdom this morning that you haven't yet grasped. And so if you made a decision this day or this week, a spiritual decision, we would love to be in conversation with you about that. Contact us, or I can certainly talk with anyone here this morning after the service. We want you to experience the kingdom of God. Let us pray. Receive this benediction. May the love of God and the grace of the Lord Jesus Christ and the fellowship of the Holy Spirit be ours today and even forever. And God's people said, amen. Go in peace.
1: 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I'm Senior Pastor Jim Coleman, and we pray that today's service filled your heart with God's love. 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

0: 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So kick back and stay a while. Somebody say amen.
1: Welcome to the Country Revival Countdown. I'm your host, Cody McCarver, and every week we are live from Studio Dunlap in Dunlap, Tennessee. You know, sometimes we spend so much time looking for God in the big moments that we miss Him in the everyday ones. We look for Him in the miracle while He's speaking through a grandmother's prayer. We look for Him in the spotlight while He's working through a tired mama who needs some strength. We look for Him in the answers while He's meeting us in the middle of the questions. This week's countdown is filled with songs about faith that's handed down. People who shaped us, hope that carried us through dark places, and reminders that God remained faithful through every season of life. We're starting with a song that's been stirring hearts for generations. I know it has mine. It's a song our grandparents and our parents sang, and now a new generation is singing it too. So no matter how many years pass, the message never grows old because God never changes. Earlier this year at the Inspirational Country Music Association Awards in Nashville, Tennessee, this artist delivered a beautiful performance with her two daughters and the incredible musician Dennis Agajanian. From the first note to the last, it reminded everyone of something we all need to remember from time to time. Our God is still great. Making its debut at number 10, here is Callie Rose with How Great Thou Art.

You know, after a song like that, it's hard not to stop and think about how great our God is. We see Him in the mountains and the rivers and the changing seasons and in the beauty of His creation all around us. But when He shows up in the people He places in our lives at just the right moment, it's a lot more personal. Also debuting this week at number 9, here's one from yours truly called Only God.

in the countdown. I can't believe that. At number 9, Only God Amazes Me Any More Than You. I thought that was the perfect wedding song, by the way. But moving on, the enemy would love nothing more than for us to believe that our situation is hopeless, that things will never change, and we'll never find our way through. But God's track record says otherwise. He's been bringing light into dark places since the very beginning. At number 8 this week,

as a way of asking questions we never expected to face. Questions about loss, questions about faith, questions that don't always come with easy answers. After losing his mother, this next artist found himself wrestling with some of those very questions. But somewhere along the way, he discovered that God's word wasn't just a book sitting on the shelf. Those words written in red were exactly what he needed for the journey he was walking through. Debuting at number 7, here is Matt Cooper with Red Letters.

This week, our Country with a Calling is a little different. We're spotlighting a song many of you have already heard, but the message behind it simply is too good to pass by. Most people would say that being a mother is one of life's greatest blessings, and it is. But when the days get long, the house gets loud, and the exhaustion feels like it's winning, that blessing can sometimes feel heavy. Yet in the middle of those moments, a child's voice and a simple request can remind us that being needed is a gift. Because one day the toys will be put away, the house will be quiet, and these busy days will be memories we'd give anything if we could relive them. This song for Country with a Calling this week is an American Idol winner, Hannah Harper, singing her original song, String Cheese.

If we're blessed, life gives us a few people who leave a mark on us forever. People whose example helped shape who we became. People we still think about long after they're gone. But the truth is, God isn't finished yet. There are still lessons to learn, still friendships to build, still heroes waiting to be met. Jumping two spots to number 6, here is Carlisle Wright with Half My Heroes.

We live in a world that is always looking for the next thing, the next opportunity, the next relationship, the next reason to move on. But some of life's greatest blessings are found in staying faithful to the commitments we've already made. Whether it's faith, family, friendships, or marriage, there's something powerful about being able to look back after all those years and say, I still do. Climbing to number 5, here is Ann Wilson and Cole Swindell with Still Do.

growth is a funny thing, especially if you're putting on weight, right? We pray to God to make us stronger, and we pray to God to make us wiser and more faithful. Then we get frustrated when we find ourselves in the middle of a difficult season. But the truth is, most things that grow have to spend a little time in the dirt. Holding strong for the third week at number 4.

are at my favorite portion of the show, and I would like to start by saying thank you to the Inspirational Country Music Association, which is who puts this show on for you every week. And back in April, actually April the 6th at 8 p.m., actually 8:12, I think it was, maybe. I don't remember exact time, but I'm pretty close. They gave out the first Outlaw Gospel Award anybody had ever heard of in Nashville, Tennessee, and I was honored to be the person to win it. So thank you to all the folks that voted for that. Thank you to the folks who are honoring and listening to something called Outlaw Gospel. And I'm going to shut up and move on to our song this week, because I'm going to take you back a bunch of years. One of the greatest songwriters to ever grace Nashville, Tennessee, was a guy named Tom T. Hall. You write a song like Old Dogs and Children and My Watermelon Wine. I mean, what lyrics can top the things that he did? This one especially. This is Tom T. Hall on our Outlaw Gospel segment this week with me and Jesus.

Faith is not tested when everything is going our way. Nope. It's when life gets hard and we still choose to trust God. When we still choose gratitude, when we still praise, because a hallelujah isn't just a word we sing, it's declaring God is still good, God is still faithful, and God is still in control. You know, we got to praise him in the sunshine when we got to praise him in the storm. Moving up two spots this week to number 3, here's Warren P. with Give Me a Hallelujah.

As we get closer to this week's number one song, here's a question for you. When was the last time you got completely still? Wow, that's a really great question. No distractions, no opinions, no running from one thing to the next, just you and God. Sometimes the hardest noise to tune out isn't what's happening around us. It's the fear, the doubt, and the uncertainty happening inside us. But when we finally get quiet enough to listen, God's voice has a way of reminding us exactly where we need to be. Holding strong at number two this week, here's Through the Noise by Colin White.

Well, folks, we've reached the top spot on this week's Country Revival Countdown. This week's show has been filled with songs about the people who shape our lives. Heroes, mothers, friends, family, also known as the people who leave a mark on us long after the moment is past. But before there were lessons they taught us, there were often prayers they prayed for us. Prayers we may never have heard. Prayers offered quietly when nobody else was around. Prayers asking God to protect us and guide us and keep His hand on our lives. And maybe that's why they never really leave us. Our number one song this week on the Country Revival Countdown is My Grandparents Prayed by Brandon.

Well, here we are, the end of the Country Revival Countdown. But just for this week, we'll be back here again next week. And I want to say thank you to the Inspirational Country Music Association, who brings this countdown to us every week. And they use me as a voice. And I have a lot of fun doing it. I really appreciate everybody that listens. And, you know, I want to take just one second to say thank you to the artists. All the artists that are putting out all this great music, new, young, full of life, full of Jesus artists that are putting out all this great music, and the songwriters and the guys that are recording in studios. There's a lot of work goes into these 12 songs that we play every week. So thank you to all you guys out there working hard, and we'll keep playing you on the Country Revival Countdown as long as you keep putting out some great music. And no matter where you are, if you're sitting in your pickup truck, if you're driving to church, if you are at work, no matter where you may be listening to the Country Revival Countdown, I got some advice for you. Keep your eyes to the sky and your spirits high. Always rely on Jesus. Somebody say amen.

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will increase through the second half of the day, and we're watching for the potential of some strong to severe storms late in the afternoon, early Sunday evening, and could continue after midnight as well. The severe chance should weaken into Sunday night, but showers and storms will still be with us through the nighttime hours, setting up for a little bit of a rainy start to our Monday morning as well. From Eyewitness News, your weather authority, I'm meteorologist Cody Bailey.

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1: 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Well, I'm Shawn Michaels, and this week, Jeremy Camp talks about the importance of earthly things. Jennifer Deibler from FFH tells us what motherhood is like, and we'll get inside a classic with Cindy Morgan. 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And kicking off the show this week, it's a group that toured with Radio Disney live. Originally called Jumpstart, here's Jump 5 with Spinning Around on Christian Music Rewind. 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
1: My name is Philip. I'm calling from Mustang, Oklahoma. And I'd like to hear something by DeMarco and Key, something jazzy. But if you can get that request on for me, I'd greatly appreciate it. Thank you.
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0: classics live on here on Christian Music Rewind with the spotlight right now on Jeremy Camp. And one of the things that's kept him grounded is keeping an eternal perspective during his everyday life.
1: I just think in our lives, I think we hold on so dear to this earth and the temporal things of this earth. I think it's so important to have that eternal perspective to where, you know, what are the things that we're doing here in this earth? If we're not doing them for Christ, it's all in vain. You know, and I share this all the time, but it's really true. Whatever we do, basically, the only thing that matters is what we do for Jesus. That's the only thing that's going to matter in the eternal perspective. And we can't hold on so dear to the temporal. See, this is not our home. This is just a temporary dwelling place, basically, to the one day being with Christ forever in eternity. And so we can't hold on to the things that are so dear to us here in this earth. We have to let them go and say, God, I want every part of my mindset to be as Colossians 3, to set your mind on things above, not on things of this earth. And that should be our desire and our passion.
2: It's funny because we were just buying some furniture for a house, you know, because we just bought a new house. And not to be like, you know, one of those type people who are like, no, I'm not going to buy anything because it's all going to burn. But we were like literally thinking this could really all go. Our house could be smashed. Our house could go up in a tornado or something could happen to where all this would be so futile. It'd just be gone, you know, and am I okay with that? But yeah, there's nothing wrong with, you know, going out and, you know, getting things or whatever. But it's like, if that's your main focus and desire and your passion, there's something wrong, because I could go away like that. This ministry that God's given me, this music, it could be taken away from me so quickly. As quickly as it was given to me, it could be taken away. And to be aware that if that happens, am I content saying, God, okay, it's okay. It's easy to say, but how willing are we actually to do that? Lord, whatever it takes.
0: From his debut album in 2002, this is Jeremy Camp with I Still Believe on Christian Music Rewind.

0: Christian Music Rewind and David Meese from his final full-length album to hit the charts. That's the title track, Once in a Lifetime. And I'm Shawn Michaels with this week's Mystery Sound Quiz. 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
12: Increase through the second half of the day, and we're watching for the potential of some strong to severe storms late in the afternoon, early Sunday evening, and could continue after midnight as well. The severe chance should weaken into Sunday night, but showers and storms will still be with us through the nighttime hours, setting up for a little bit of a rainy start to our Monday morning as well. 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

0: Christian Music Rewind and Amy Grant. She's on this week's trip to Christian music's past. Well, you know, it was 1997 when we lost a Christian music legend in a tragic highway accident. Rich Mullins passed away, and Amy Grant is one of the numerous artists in Christian music who was impacted by the life of Rich.
1: Well, I think about the shoeless man taken to an extreme. You know, most of us love the first spring day that you can kick your shoes off. But nobody had calluses on their feet like he did. And he was that way with spiritual things, too. You know, most of us, we kind of have a brush with God, and we are enamored and frightened and pulled in, but it's always kind of that barely leaning in. And Rich just had a way of running headlong into the unknown that was frightening to most of us. But in his own unique way, it seemed he always was able to find the edge and look into the abyss and come back and write a song about it and tell us what he'd seen.
0: One of the final songs Rich Mullins wrote but never had a chance to record is My Deliverer. Thanks to Rich's Ragamuffin Band, though, it became a posthumous number one hit in 1998, almost a year after Rich's death. And it's still a classic that lives on today on Christian Music Rewind.

Christian Music Rewind and Anointed with their 1995 hit, The Call. Hey, I'm Shawn Michaels, and back around this time in 1994, singer Susan Ashton had an opportunity that was pretty rare for a Christian artist. She was asked to be the opening act for one of the biggest names in the music world, Garth Brooks. It was on his European tour that 83,000 people ended up seeing Susan Ashton and Garth Brooks throughout Germany, Scotland, Denmark, and England. And it may have sparked Susan's later decision to go into country music. Well, here's Susan Ashton right now with a hit from 1992, Here in My Heart. It's on Christian Music Rewind.

0: part of the Y2K problem is how computers behave when their internal clocks change from 1999 to 2000.
1: This is the taste. This is the test. Pepsi versus Coke. The Pepsi Challenge.
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6: As Americans, we celebrate all the things that make us different. 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Know your Constitution. It's who you are. It's who we are.
7: 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It's an American thing. 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
9: The H.L. 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A reminder that the Davis County Lions Club Fair in Philpott is July 15th through the 18th. 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
14: We're heading back to 2002 this week on the Retro Top 3 Countdown. And as Brazil was going on to win the 17th World Cup Tournament, these were the three biggest hits on the Christian charts. Starting with Third Day at number 3 this week in 2002, here's It's All Right on the Christian Music Rewind Retro Top 3 Countdown.

0: Schultz heading towards the top of the charts this week in 2002. Back in His Arms Again sits at number 2 on the Christian Music Rewind Retro Top 3 Countdown. But hey, at number 1 was a final milestone for the group 4HIM. After 9 albums, over 20 chart-topping hits, 4HIM would score their final number 1 song with Surrender. Here's 4HIM's Kirk Sullivan on the reason for ending the group.
1: There's a season for everything. We had a good run, and it was a great season. And I share this in concert. To become what God wants us to be requires change, requires another step in the journey. So I think for us to become ultimately what God wants us to be, there has to be change, because if we stay in one place too long, we become stagnant. And we've all been doing things to stretch our wings, so to speak. So this is not, it's not something that all of a sudden that plopped itself upon us. We've all seen it coming. So, but it's a good thing. It's time to do something else. It's time for us to be other things besides 4HIM members.
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0: Christian Music Rewind, where the classics live on. I'm Shawn Michaels, and I've got another classic from Michael W. Smith just in minutes, but the spotlight right now is on FFH. The core of that group is husband and wife Jeremy and Jennifer Deibler. Now, in 2002, Jennifer gave birth to their first child, Hutch. Here's Jennifer on how being a mother has impacted her life.
1: Motherhood affects you in every way, and I really didn't realize that. I mean, my sister has three kids, and some of my friends had kids, and I was always like, what, you just leave them with the babysitter, and you still go do, you know, you just do your thing. Your baby should not change your life. Your life should go on. Well, now I have a baby of my own, and I realize that it changes everything. I mean, your perspective on everything, and I don't want to just leave him at home and go do my normal thing. I want to be with him all the time. I mean, it's amazing. It's just the best thing that's ever happened. I remember feeling like, I have no time, I'm so tired. And now I really don't have any time, and I can't imagine having more. You know how people do that, but they do, and you live through it, but I just can't even imagine, and I can't remember what it was like. We talk about that sometimes. What did we do? What did we talk about? Because we talk about him all the time.
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1: Have you been to Sam's? They're like Walmart on steroids. These huge, big... Sam's is huge, and you can't buy things in normal quantities either. Everything's extra large, jumbo. Who needs 22 pounds of mayonnaise? Really? I'm running around. I feel like a kid. I'm running up to my mom. Look, Mom! Raisin. I love Walmart. My favorite thing about Walmart is the greeter, right? Because they're the same everywhere you go. You walk in, there they are, right at the front, 109 years old. They got those greeter glasses, the big thick glasses, you know, glasses so thick if they went outside, the sun would magnify their head into a raisin. That may be an elderly thing, actually, because my grandmother, she turns 98 in 4 days, amazing woman, and she every year gets bigger and rounder glasses, right? She's starting to look like an owl, okay? No lie, during Christmas, she was falling asleep in front of the TV, and the Gaithers came on. I was like, Grandmother, get up, look who's on TV. She grabbed her glasses, she goes, who? But I love my grandmother because nobody's ever said to her, you know, or said about her, man, I wonder what she's thinking, you know, because even when my grandfather passed away, my dad called me. I was like, wow, what was grandfather's last words? And he said, well, he didn't have any because grandmother was with him till the end. I love the family reunions because I'm a big advocate of family's important. It's awesome. I love the family reunions. Just the food was always, it was like a mixed blessing, really. It'd be like getting a kidney transplant from a bedwetter, you know.
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0: increase through the second half of the day, and we're watching for the potential of some strong to severe storms late in the afternoon, early Sunday evening, and could continue after midnight as well. The severe chance should weaken into Sunday night, but showers and storms will still be with us through the nighttime hours, setting up for a little bit of a rainy start to our Monday morning as well. From Eyewitness News, your weather authority, I'm meteorologist Cody Bailey.
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3: One secret to gaining control of your life and being more successful is to find a way to get ahead. Most of us would admit we tend to run behind a lot, whether it's with chores, finances, or other areas of life. Here is a strategy that works. Forget about all the things you're behind on. Don't sweat it. Don't worry about it. Just find one single item and focus on getting ahead on that. If you have several credit card bills, pay only the minimum on the larger amounts and pay extra on the smallest one until that one card is completely paid off. House cleaning? Find one room or one area, or maybe just your car, then clean it out. This can apply to anything. Just get laser focused on getting ahead in one single area. You'll find when you do that, you'll have extra inspiration and energy to begin applying that same focus to the next area. Achieve one victory in one area at a time. That is the secret to start getting ahead.
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0: Christian Music Rewind and Jonathan Pierce, a former member of the Imperials, the Gaither Vocal Band, and the Christchurch Choir. All that was before he went solo and scored that 1996 hit, Carry You With Me. Hey, I'm Shawn Michaels, and again, it's time for this week's Mystery Sound Quiz. 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Well, that's this week's Mystery Sound Quiz. And if you've ever seen the movie that sound clip is from, you no doubt will remember the seagulls in Disney Pixar's Finding Nemo. Hey, Shawn Michaels here, and I've got more classics to come this week. Up next, we'll get Inside the Music with Cindy Morgan. 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
0: You know, sometimes as music fans, we tend to put artists on a pedestal, forgetting that they also have problems and struggles and are just real people like us. Well, Cindy Morgan will tell you that that's certainly true as she gets inside the music to share about a personal issue that led to one of her favorite songs.
13: I think in terms of like songs that have a special meaning to me and connection with other people, one of the things that I battled with and still battle with is fear. And I think a lot of people struggle with fear. And the song I Will Be Free was kind of written about my own personal battle with overcoming fear. And I had an experience one night at a concert when I was touring. And when I was heavy into touring, and a lot of singers, especially if you sing, you know, really kind of songs that kind of take a lot out of you vocally, there was a night where I had no voice and my voice was completely shot, and I was going to sing I Will Be Free, and I knew that I didn't have it. I knew I did not have those high notes. And I just told the audience kind of where I was at and that there was a special song, and I didn't know how it was going to come out, but I was going to do it anyway. And I sang it, and I got to the chorus, and the audience, they sang the chorus for me. All of them just sang, I will be free to run the mountain. It was such a cool thing because it was like they just met me at my need, you know, and it was a neat, neat memory. And I've had a lot of stories about that song over the years. And so that's a really special song for people to just, whatever it is that kind of feels like it ties you down, that Christ has really given us the power to overcome that and to be free from that.
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2: 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Hi, everyone. I'm Randy Miller, and so glad that you could join us as each week we revisit the roots of contemporary Christian music, celebrating the timeless songs that remind us of God's unchanging faithfulness in every season. In today's show, we'll hear from Point of Grace, Amy Grant, Avalon, For Him, Keith Green, and Phillips Craig and Dean, among others. And in hour two, we'll feature some of the greatest hits of our spotlight group, Jars of Clay. Let's get the show started with a powerful arena rock anthem that served as the climatic closer to their Grammy-nominated 1984 album, Beat the System. This peaked in the top five on Christian rock radio. It's It Is Finished from Petra on Steady Ground Replay.

Steady Ground Replay, your Faith soundtrack, and that was my favorite Point of Grace song from 1993. It was their first radio hit. It was number one for 24 consecutive weeks on the CCM charts, and that's I'll Be Believing. Let's go to 1985 now, and here comes Amy Grant, a standout track from her platinum-selling Unguarded album. This song went to number one on the CCM charts that year. I Love You on Steady Ground Replay.

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1: Discipline is less than evil, for sure. A way to get back the fire is discipline. But more importantly, I'm talking about myself when I say this. Stop reading the Bible on your phone and actually pick up a Bible. Because, you know, I look at it like this. And I have 300 apps on my phone. I probably, if I looked at it in the time that we've been on this podcast for 38 seconds, I probably have 27 notifications and all kinds of different things happening on my phone. It's virtually impossible for me to concentrate on what I'm reading in a Bible app on the phone. And I think it's the same thing with everybody. With anybody that reads their Bible on the phone. So I would say pick up a Bible. That's the fastest way to get re-engaged.
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The stunning vocal-heavy powerhouse anthem served as a flagship hit from their 1999 project In a Different Light. It went to number one on the CCM Adult Contemporary charts. That song's entitled Pray. Coming up, music on the way from For Him, Keith Green, and Phillips Craig and Dean on Your Face soundtrack, Steady Ground replay.

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0: will increase through the second half of the day, and we're watching for the potential of some strong to severe storms late in the afternoon, early Sunday evening, and could continue after midnight as well. The severe chance should weaken into Sunday night, but showers and storms will still be with us through the nighttime hours, setting up for a little bit of a rainy start to our Monday morning as well. From Eyewitness News, your weather authority, I'm meteorologist Cody Bailey.
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5: 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And from 1990, here comes For Him from their debut album, a song that directly went into the CCM top five, launching a dominant decade for the vocal group. 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

0: Steady Ground Replay, your faith soundtrack with Keith Green from 1978. From his landmark album, No Compromise, the song became a lasting top 10 CCM radio staple and a defining anthem of early Jesus music. That's "To Obey Is Better Than Sacrifice" on Steady Ground Replay. 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
1: First thing is being honest. The Bible gives us a great example of that. Psalm 13 gives us a great pattern of what that honesty looks like. The psalmist there opens up with four or five raw, unfiltered accusations that are fired directly at God. And the psalmist doesn't soften them up. He doesn't dress them up in all this religious language. And I think that act of honest speech before God, I believe, is one of the most powerful spiritual moves that a marginal Christian can make to get back into relationship with God, is just to say, God, where are you? I think we come to God, and just if that's what the person thinks, that God left them, they don't need to tell me about it. They need to talk to God.
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We stay in 1995 at DC Talk, a legendary Charlie Peacock cover which became a multi-week number one monster hit for them. It won them a Dove Award and remains one of the most famous era-defining tracks of the 90s. In the Light on Steady Ground Replay.

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steady ground replay in DeGarmo and Key, striking a bold chord against the occult. This blues rock track came from their acclaimed 1984 album Communication. It cracked the top 10, made history as the very first American Christian music video aired on MTV. That's 666. Here comes Michael Card on Steady Ground Replay from 1986. Originally a major chart hit that year, this moving biblical narrative was later re-recorded for his 1993 project, The Promise. Here is Emmanuel on Steady Ground Replay.

Steady Ground. Replaying, and that is Michael Card from 1986 and Emmanuel. It's time now for our 70s Heritage Moment of the Week on Steady Ground. Replaying from 1974. Here comes the second chapter of Acts. This breathtaking Jesus music pioneer track serves as the title cut of their legendary 1974 debut studio album, What a Day, on Steady Ground Replay.

Steady Ground replay in our 70s Heritage Moment Song of the Week, and that's the second chapter of Acts, and what a day. Stay tuned for Hour 2. Our spotlight group is Jars of Clay, and we'll also hear from music from First Call, the Newsboys, Michael W. Smith, and Jackie Velasquez, among others, on Steady Ground replay.

Welcome back to Steady Ground Replay, your faith soundtrack, as we spotlight the hits of Jars of Clay. 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And here's our first song from Jars of Clay, released as the third radio single from their Grammy-winning second album, Much Afraid. Here's Five Candles, You Were There, from 1997 on Steady Ground Replay.

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0: Steady Ground replay with First Call and a powerful jazz-infused anthem of grace showcasing the stellar vocal harmonies of the premier trio. They extracted that song from their Dawn in the Valley album. The track soared to number 3 on the CCM charts in 1990, and that's a song called Freedom on Steady Ground replay. Here's Pastor Kristen Pyatt on her journey of finding Jesus Christ.
1: That's what we're called to do, is to deny ourselves and live for Christ every single day. And some days look better than others. There are days I should have gotten on my knees and been praying a whole lot more, and I wasn't. My prayers were fleeting, and they were in the moment and not falling away. I think it always comes back, for me at least, coming to that moment of saying, I committed myself to Christ. That was essentially my wedding. Things I should have done, shouldn't have done, the path that we took, all those things, we forget grace exists. And I think that God is so much, he has so much grace for us, so much greater than we can even imagine.
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0: winds will increase through the second half of the day, and we're watching for the potential of some strong to severe storms late in the afternoon, early Sunday evening, and could continue after midnight as well. The severe chance should weaken into Sunday night, but showers and storms will still be with us through the nighttime hours, setting up for a little bit of a rainy start to our Monday morning as well. From Eyewitness News, your weather authority, I'm meteorologist Cody Bailey.
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0: 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What a beautiful song from Jackie Velasquez. 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
5: The H.L. 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A reminder that the Davis County Lions Club Fair in Philpott is July 15th through the 18th. 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

Steady Ground Replay with Rebecca St. James, and this song released on her acclaimed album, If I Had One Chance to Tell You Something. It hit Christian radio airwaves in 2005 as a top 30 hit, and that is the song Stand. Here's our spotlight group, Jars of Clay, and this particular song is a deeply intimate, poetic acoustic anthem, and it remains one of the most beloved and enduring tracks in early CCM history. It claimed a number one position on the CHR charts in 1995. Here's Love Song for a Savior on Steady Ground Replay.

Steady Ground replay with our spotlight group this week, Jars of Clay and Song for a Savior. Here comes David Meese on Steady Ground replay, and this song served as a high-energy pop rock anthem, and its fast-paced track delivers a deeply transparent message about the challenging process of true spiritual forgiveness. From 1986, a number one CCM charted song, 70 times 7 on Steady Ground replay.

City Ground replay from the 1980s and David Meese with 70 times 7. Next up is our praise and worship song of the week, and we dive into a timeless anthem of personal holiness from the legendary Wow Worship Blue Collection. 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
1: 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Well, I'm Shawn Michaels, and this week, Jeremy Camp talks about the importance of earthly things. Jennifer Deibler from FFH tells us what motherhood is like, and we'll get inside a classic with Cindy Morgan. 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Just call 262-3-REWIND. And kicking off the show this week, it's a group that toured with Radio Disney live. Originally called Jumpstart, here's Jump 5 with Spinning Around on Christian Music Rewind.

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1: My name is Philip. I'm calling from Mustang, Oklahoma. And I'd like to hear something by DeMarco and Key, something jazzy. But if you can get that request on for me, I'd greatly appreciate it. Thank you. Christian music.

0: classics live on here on Christian Music Rewind with the spotlight right now on Jeremy Camp. And one of the things that's kept him grounded is keeping an eternal perspective during his everyday life.
1: I just think in our lives, I think we hold on so dear to this earth and the temporal things of this earth. I think it's so important to have that eternal perspective to where, you know, what are the things that we're doing here in this earth? If we're not doing them for Christ, it's all in vain. You know, and I share this all the time, but it's really true. Whatever we do, basically, the only thing that matters is what we do for Jesus. It's the only thing that's going to matter in the eternal perspective. And we can't hold on so dear to the temporal. See, this is not our home. This is just a temporary dwelling place, basically, to the one day being with Christ forever and eternity. And so we can't hold on to the things that are so dear to us here in this earth. We have to let them go and say, God, I want every part of my mindset to be as Colossians 3, to set your minds on things above, not on things of this earth. And that should be our desire and our passion. It's funny because we were just buying some furniture for a house, you know, because we just bought a new house. And not to be like, you know, one of those type of people who are like, no, I'm not going to buy anything because it's all going to burn. But we were like literally thinking this could really all go. Our house could be smashed. Our house could go up in a tornado or something could happen to where all this would be so futile. It'd just be gone, you know, and am I okay with that? But yeah, there's nothing wrong with, you know, going out and, you know, getting things or whatever. But it's like, if that's your main focus and desire and your passion, there's something wrong because that could go away like that. I could, this ministry that God's given me, this music, it could be taken away from me so quickly. As quickly as it was given to me, it could be taken away. And to be aware that if that happens, am I content saying, God, okay, it's okay. It's easy to say, but how willing are we actually to do that? Lord, whatever it takes.
0: From his debut album in 2002, this is Jeremy Camp with I Still Believe on Christian Music Rewind.

0: Christian Music Rewind and David Meese from his final full-length album to hit the charts. That's the title track, Once in a Lifetime. And I'm Shawn Michaels with this week's Mystery Sound Quiz. 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
10: We're watching for the potential of some strong to severe storms Sunday evening and could continue after midnight as well. The severe chance should weaken into Sunday night, but showers and storms will still be with us through the nighttime hours, setting up for a little bit of a rainy start to our Monday morning as well. Eyewitness News, your weather authority. I'm meteorologist Cody Bailey.
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12: 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I'm putting you down to deal with Dallas. Don, is it a deal? Do we have a deal? It's a deal. I got a call coming in.
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0: Christian Music Rewind and Amy Grant. She's on this week's trip to Christian music's past. Well, you know, it was 1997 when we lost a Christian music legend in a tragic highway accident. Rich Mullins passed away, and Amy Grant is one of the numerous artists in Christian music who was impacted by the life of Rich.
1: Well, I think about the shoeless man taken to an extreme. You know, most of us love the first spring day that you can kick your shoes off. But nobody had calluses on their feet like he did. And he was that way with spiritual things too. You know, most of us, we kind of have a brush with God, and we are enamored and frightened and pulled in, but it's always kind of that barely leaning in. And Rich just had a way of running headlong into the unknown that was frightening to most of us. But in his own unique way, it seemed he always was able to find the edge and look into the abyss and come back and write a song about it and tell us what he'd seen.
0: One of the final songs Rich Mullins wrote but never had a chance to record is My Deliverer. Thanks to Rich's Ragamuffin Band, though, it became a posthumous number one hit in 1998, almost a year after Rich's death. And it's still a classic that lives on today on Christian Music Rewind.

Christian Music Rewind and Anointed with their 1995 hit, The Call. Hey, I'm Shawn Michaels, and back around this time in 1994, singer Susan Ashton had an opportunity that was pretty rare for a Christian artist. She was asked to be the opening act for one of the biggest names in the music world, Garth Brooks. It was on his European tour that 83,000 people ended up seeing Susan Ashton and Garth Brooks throughout Germany, Scotland, Denmark, and England. And it may have sparked Susan's later decision to go into country music. Well, here's Susan Ashton right now with a hit from 1992, Here in My Heart. It's on Christian Music Rewind.

0: The heart of the Y2K problem is how computers behave when their internal clocks change from 1999 to 2000.
1: This is the taste. This is the test. Pepsi versus Coke. The Pepsi challenge.
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14: We're heading back to 2002 this week on the Retro Top 3 Countdown. And as Brazil was going on to win the 17th World Cup Tournament, these were the three biggest hits on the Christian charts. Starting with Third Day at number 3 this week in 2002, here's It's All Right on the Christian Music Rewind Retro Top 3 Countdown.

0: Schultz heading towards the top of the charts this week in 2002. Back in His Arms Again sits at number 2 on the Christian Music Rewind Retro Top 3 Countdown. But hey, at number 1 was a final milestone for the group 4HIM. After 9 albums, over 20 chart-topping hits, 4HIM would score their final number 1 song with Surrender. Here's 4HIM's Kirk Sullivan on the reason for ending the group.
1: There's a season for everything. We had a good run, and it was a great season. And I share this in concert. To become what God wants us to be requires change, requires another step in the journey. So I think for us to become ultimately what God wants us to be, there has to be change, because if we stay in one place too long, we become stagnant. And we've all been doing things to stretch our wings, so to speak. So this is not, it's not something that all of a sudden that plopped itself upon us. We've all seen it coming. So, but it's a good thing. It's time to do something else. It's time for us to be other things besides 4HIM members.
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0: Christian Music Rewind, where the classics live on. I'm Shawn Michaels, and I've got another classic from Michael W. Smith just in minutes, but the spotlight right now is on FFH. The core of that group is husband and wife Jeremy and Jennifer Deibler. Now, in 2002, Jennifer gave birth to their first child, Hutch. Here's Jennifer on how being a mother has impacted her life.
1: Motherhood affects you in every way, and I really didn't realize that. I mean, my sister has three kids, and some of my friends had kids, and I was always like, what, you just leave them with the babysitter, and you still go do, you know, you just do your thing. Your baby should not change your life. Your life should go on. Well, now I have a baby of my own, and I realize that it changes everything. I mean, your perspective on everything, and I don't want to just leave him at home and go do my normal thing. I want to be with him all the time. I mean, it's amazing. It's just the best thing that's ever happened. I remember feeling like, I have no time. I'm so tired. And now I really don't have any time, and I can't imagine having more. You know how people do that, but they do, and you live through it, but I just can't even imagine, and I can't remember what it was like. We talk about that sometimes. What did we do? What did we talk about? Because we talk about him all the time.
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1: Have you been to Sam's? They're like Walmart on steroids. These huge, big... Sam's is huge, and you can't buy things in normal quantities either. Everything's extra large, jumbo. Who needs 22 pounds of mayonnaise? Really? I'm running around. I feel like a kid. I'm running up to my mom. Look, Mom! Raisin. I love Walmart. My favorite thing about Walmart is the greeter, right? Because they're the same. Everywhere you go, you walk in, there they are, right at the front, 109 years old. They got those greeter glasses, the big thick glasses, you know, glasses so thick if they went outside, the sun would magnify their head into a raisin. That may be an elderly thing, actually, because my grandmother, she turns 98 in 4 days, amazing woman, and she every year gets bigger and rounder glasses, right? She's starting to look like an owl, okay? No lie, during Christmas, she was falling asleep in front of the TV, and the Gaithers came on. I was like, Grandmother, get up, look who's on TV. She grabbed her glasses, she goes, who? But I love my grandmother because nobody's ever said to her, you know, or said about her, man, I wonder what she's thinking, you know, because even when my grandfather passed away, my dad called me, I was like, wow, what was grandfather's last words? And he said, well, he didn't have any because grandmother was with him till the end. Family reunions, because I'm a big advocate of family's important. It's awesome. I love the family reunions. Just the food was always, it was like a mixed blessing, really. It'd be like getting a kidney transplant from a bedwetter, you know.
2: 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Hey, I'm Shawn Michaels, and I've got more classics coming up with Newsboys in minutes. 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
14: We're watching for the potential of some strong to severe storms Sunday evening and could continue after midnight as well. The severe chance should weaken into Sunday night, but showers and storms will still be with us through the nighttime hours, setting up for a little bit of a rainy start to our Monday morning as well. From Eyewitness News, your weather authority, I'm meteorologist Cody Bailey.
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16: 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The Bible says in John 15:5, the Lord is the vine and we are the branches. It does not matter whether we believe or not, he's still the vine and we're still the branches. 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They have to struggle to work and bear fruit. If we tell them the Lord is the vine and they are the branches, they may ask why they can't bear fruit. They cannot bear fruit. It's because it's not enough to say Jesus is the vine. We have to really believe he's the vine. That faith makes us bear fruit. The words of legendary Christian leader Watchman Nee.
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0: Christian Music Rewind and Jonathan Pierce, a former member of the Imperials, the Gaither Vocal Band, and the Christchurch Choir. All that was before he went solo and scored that 1996 hit, Carry You With Me. Hey, I'm Shawn Michaels, and again, it's time for this week's Mystery Sound Quiz. Now listen up close and see if you can identify this classic movie. Well, that's this week's Mystery Sound Quiz. And if you've ever seen the movie that sound clip is from, you no doubt will remember the seagulls in Disney Pixar's Finding Nemo. Hey, Shawn Michaels here, and I've got more classics to come this week. Up next, we'll get Inside the Music with Cindy Morgan. 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
0: You know, sometimes as music fans, we tend to put artists on a pedestal, forgetting that they also have problems and struggles and are just real people like us. Well, Cindy Morgan will tell you that that's certainly true as she gets Inside the Music to share about a personal issue that led to one of her favorite songs.
11: I think in terms of like songs that have a special meaning to me and connection with other people, one of the things that I battled with and still battle with is fear, and I think a lot of people struggle with fear, and the song I Will Be Free was kind of written about my own personal battle with overcoming fear, and I had an experience one night at a concert when I was touring, and when I was heavy into touring, and a lot of singers, especially if you sing, you know, really kind of songs that kind of take a lot out of you vocally, there was a night where I had no voice and my voice was completely shot, and I was going to sing I Will Be Free, and I knew that I didn't have it. I knew I did not have those high notes, and I just told the audience kind of where I was at, and that there was a special song, and I didn't know how it was going to come out, but I was going to do it anyway, and I sang it, and I got to the chorus, and the audience, they sang the chorus for me. All of them just sang, I will be free to run my mountain. It was such a cool thing because it was like they just met me at my need, you know, and it was a neat, neat memory. And I've had a lot of stories about that song over the years. And so that's a really special song for people to just, whatever it is that kind of feels like it ties you down, that Christ has really given us the power to overcome that and to be free from that.
8: Christian Music Rewind. The